0: 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Water
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0: It's Fantasia. When I see you right here on Mind, as your home of the hottest hip-hop and R&B, you've got Shay. For your My Days all the way up until 3pm, let's get you sorted out with some cash money.
1: My Days.
0: So Mountain Dew's new flavour Blue Raz Blitz has officially launched in New Zealand. I've tried it myself. It's actually pretty good. And the best thing about it, which I love so much, is that it is sugar-free. But Storm and Teagues from the My Morning crew, they heard they were rocking up the other day to drop off the new drink with their brand ambassador in a blue morph suit. So they thought, you know what would be funny? Let's prank Mountain Dew and wait for them in the exact same blue morph suit. So if you want to get amongst it when you sell $500 cold hard cash, you can text through the keyword Blue, B-L-U-E, through to 463. Watch the video, comment down below. Be in to win some cash money and a Mountain Dew prize pack. Not gonna lie, the prize pack is pretty sick, yeah. I'm pretty sure it's like a chili burn and XYZs. Everything you need for summer. It is all thanks to Mountain Dew, a blue, a raspberry flavour that's bold, tangy, and delicious. Right now, it is back into your beats with this one right here. You're on Mine.
2: Kia ora, kohone tēnei, he uri tēnei no kaitahu te whānau panui. Ngāti roa nui, me ngā rauru, this is my new waiata, All These Nights, featuring Rory Noble, who also produced this waiata. We had Wabruha on the Te Reo Māori translation. 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

Bryson Tiller due to hit the shores of Aotearoa, Tamaki Makaurau. Peep all the deets over at my.rover.nz. Up after the break. Throwing you back to 2007. We got T-Pain, Young Jock, some blast up in there. Ooh, and a

0: And I was doom scrolling over on TikTok and saw somebody talking about a particular artist that is very new to my radar, and I'm very excited to bring it to the show and see what you think. Think James Brown. Wow, I feel good. And then give it a little bit of a rock and roll twang. I'm going to introduce you to him just after the break, so be sure to keep it locked. You're on My.
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2: 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A young man is driving with his friends when suddenly his friends turn into a speed demon. But the driver blocks the attack with confidence and control, causing the speed demon to explode. The driver continues at the speed limit because they rush for no one.
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Ron, hey ma. Oh my, it is your home of the hottest hip-hop and R&B. Oh, I'm a little bit scared about this one. I made a very bold claim where I said I think I found a brand new artist for you, and I wanted you to think of James Brown. I feel good. I knew that I wouldn't. And then put on a little bit of a rock and roll twang, or even mix it with a nerd. A little bit of She Wants to Move. Now, the artist that I'm talking about, he was formerly known as Jerome Farah. He has about 52,000 monthly listeners over on Spotify, over a million subscribers. But the thing is, right, is he is going through a huge rebrand. And he's coming out of the shadows known as Rome, R-O-M-M-E. And the thing that really caught my eye, I'm going to be completely honest, was the music video. I was like, oh my goodness gracious me, is this the best looking man I have ever seen in my life? But this is his brand new track called Spell.

sexiest thing you've ever heard. Now, he's an Australian singer-songwriter, musician, and producer raised in Melbourne, and I am obsessed with this song right now. If it is a little bit of you as well, my whānau, again, his name is Rome, but please check out the music video. If you text through the keyword spell, S-P-E-L-L, through to 463 right now, I'll flick it back to you, and I promise it'll make your day. The thing is, though, is this rebrand is as recent as just last week. He made a brand new YouTube account, YouTube channel, uploaded this. He has only about 270 subscribers over there under his new alias, with only 8,000 views on this music video. But I reckon, rack up those numbers, because I would not mind seeing this gorgeous, gorgeous man live here in Aotearoa. Right now, back into it with Quoll P. It is Vacation Love. You're on mine.

And Maya is helping you gear up for summer in an absolute Kiwi classic with a limited edition My and I Am Hope stubbies. They actually pair super well with gumboots. And 100% of the proceeds go towards funding free youth counselling across Aotearoa. If you want to get amongst it, get yourself some sexy little stubbies, you can text with the keyword HOPE, H-O-P-E, through to 463 for the link to the shop. It is all thanks to I Am Hope. Gumboot Friday is getting young people in front of someone to talk to when they need it. And we gumboot up on November the 6th.

0: And a little bit of Notorious B.I.G. for ya. Biggie, biggie, biggie, can't you see? Sometimes your words just hypnotize me. And be sure to keep it locked. You're on my. Kia ora.
1: My Morning Crew's Karaoke Friday is back for something special. 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Just text SING to 463 for the video link or head to the My Insta, comment and you're in the draw. 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

The Notorious B.I.G. Hypnotize. Oh my, your home of the hottest hip-hop and R&B. You got Shay with you all the way up until 3 p.m. and going down just after 2:30. My whanau, I do want to get you hooked up with this week's My Must-See Movie to Street Fighter. So be sure to keep it locked right now. Back into it. It is Miss Lauryn Hill teaming up with Bob Marley. You're on My.

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0: Hearing a little bit of Michael Jackson throughout the day always makes me feel a little bit better about myself. It is PYT on My, your home of the hottest hip-hop and R&B. Coming up after the break, my whānau, I do want to give you a chance of getting a double pass for this week's My Must See Movie, which is for Street Fighter. So be sure to stick around for a little bit longer. We've also got Mariah Carey. Also, Quavo, Takeoff, they have re-entered the game due to an AI viral moment. We gon' chrome my wallet, smoke my pilot, take the revive to the traffic. Traffic, I was outside just serving narcotics. And this guy right here used to be known as Childish Gambino, but he did hang up that hat. Focusing more on his directorness, that's not a word, acting, producing, and being his own little director as well. So, farewell Childish Gambino and hello Donald Glover. It's all going down after the break. You're on My.
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2: It's time for That's Rank! So we're at countdown from 5 to 1 on a particular category. The word that we're picking today is air, A-I-R.
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2: Yeah.

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getting a double pass for this week's My Must See Movie, My Whānau. All you've got to do is text through the keyword movie through to 463. Let's see who I can hook up within the next 18 minutes before the show ends. It is for Street Fighter as well, so be sure to get amongst it. Right now it is Burna Boy and Dave with Cheat On Me. You're on mine.

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2: Kia ora, yes, welcome to the My Home Run for a Thursday. No Nate on the show today, but we've got producer Nibs in the building.
3: Kia ora.
2: Shay is here as well.
4: Kia ora to the darlings.
2: Working overtime as always. How's everyone feeling?
4: Nibs?
3: Yeah, I'm feeling real good. Excited for a Thursday. Another beautiful day up here in Tamaki. I can always butcher that word,
2: nah,
3: bro.
2: Hey, just say Auckland, bro.
4: Just yeah. Be yourself.
3: Really yeah. Nice day in Auckland today.
4: Yourself, brother.
2: Just be yourself, man. It's all good. We'll get there. Yeah, You'll get your Maori card
3: I'm
2: soon.
3: I'm still
2: bro.
3: Trying, man.
4: Baby steps, doll. Baby steps. It's okay. Even start just say Tamaki.
2: Just, yeah, go. Tamaki. Say Tamaki.
3: Tamaki.
4: Yeah. Mangawana.
2: Shay, how are you feeling today?
4: I'm feeling really good. I'm feeling refreshed and rejuvenated after sipping my first sip of water in the last 5 days. So it's crazy.
2: Last 5 days?
4: It's crazy what water does to the body.
2: I thought you were on like a water journey.
4: Nah, I was on a, what was it? I have a cocktail in the morning, which is like a mixture of Oxy Shred, Moody Gut Health, and electrolytes. And it's one of the sweetest drinks I've ever had, but it's been helping me with my energy these days.
2: Honestly, a 1.5 would go down just as good as well.
4: No, yeah, but I got this brand new drink bottle from Yeti. It was gifted from Rugby New Zealand or the All Blacks. I'm feeling like a pretty styly fella, eh?
2: Not even that. You got a jersey with your name on it too.
4: Yeah, very cool. Very cool indeed. So I'm very excited to wear that tomorrow.
2: Nice. Hey, just speaking of that game, we've got Lima Supuanga joining us on the show after 5:30 to talk about the All Blacks team announced. And then also, because the Rugby League World Cup is right around the corner, we've got Tony Kemp joining us on the show to talk about what the squads mean to him and who he thinks his top picks are going to be. So massive show today. Desh joining us on the show a little bit later as well. At 6, but also at 5 o'clock, if you're after that hot spa, brand new spa,
4: oof,
2: keyword, at 5 o'clock, you're going to want to be listening out. But what's coming up next, producer Nips?
3: Yeah, we're just going to have a quick look at that All Black squad that's just been named to take on the Wallabies for the Bledisloe Cup. Obviously, I'm not Lema Sapuanga, so we'll just go through a few of the injuries and who's named in the, in the starting 15.
2: We'll talk about it more up next. Welcome into the show. It's Chris Brown. This one is Obvious here on the My Home Run.

0: Leader whatever's on the menu, there is a leader favourite to match.
1: Headlines.
2: The All Blacks take on the Wallabies this weekend at Eden Park. The Wallabies obviously coming off a win from the Springboks, and the All Blacks coming off a tour with a few losses to the Springboks. So it'll be a very, very interesting game. The team has been named. Your props are Ethan De Groot and Fletcher Newell. Your hooker is Cody Taylor and also the captain. Locks are Scott Barrett and Josh Lord. Tupuvai and Peter Lakai in the flankers. And Wallace Setiti at number 8. Those are your forwards. In halfback, you've got Cam Roygaard. First five's Damian McKenzie. Second five's Jordy Barrett. Centre's Quintipiah. Fullback is Bowden Barrett. Okay. That is your starting 15. But I think the big narrative is there are a lot of injuries for the All Blacks at the moment. We are missing Asafo Amoa, George Bauer. Oh, no, sorry. Those are the reserves. Injuries are Richie Mwonga, Fihi Finiango Nofo, Ruben Love, Adi Savia, Luke Jacobson, Patrick Tuipulotu, Caleb Clark, Anton Leonard-Brown, and Billy Proctor as well. So it is a massive, massive loss for the All Blacks not having those players. But we'll see what Lima has to say after 5:30, chatting about that squad.
0: Before we get into the professional, what Shay thinks. Now, you're a big rugby guy, producer Nips. Your thoughts on that team taking on the Wallabies this weekend?
2: I haven't been the biggest All Blacks rugby guy for the past wee while. I'll definitely be tuning into this game. But going on history, the All Blacks at Eden Park against Australia, I don't think we've dropped very many games to them at all. I'd be pretty confident in the All Blacks getting it done. And I think they'll have something to prove coming off the back of that Springboks tour as well.
0: Okay, nice. Shay?
3: Well, the thing is, right, on Saturday, I've been invited to go watch the game. And this will be the first time I get to see and watch the All Blacks in action. The only thing is I'm actually really upset that Ruben Love is not in that lineup.
0: It's your man crush, eh?
3: That is my man crush. I'm a huge Hurricanes supporter as well.
0: What?
3: Yeah, Hurricanes Polar, Hurricanes.
0: Nice. Of course.
3: And knowing, you know, Ruben Love has come from them, he's in the All Blacks, but he's not in that lineup. I'm really upset that my first All Blacks game, I won't be able to see the man in action.
0: Speedy recovery there, brother, if Rubes is listening. Shout out to Rubes. Hey, we are back into the beats right now, but those are your headlines. Orthes and Novus Glass. Good luck to the boys this weekend. When you choose Novus Glass, you're supporting a greener tomorrow. 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We're back into the

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1: Hello.
0: Producer Nips helping us out as well. Producer Nips, just real quickly, people on the text line, they're crack up, man. They're like, man, we love Producer Nips' pronunciation of Fihi Finianganofo, his name, but you can't pronounce Tamaki Makaurau.
2: Kia ora whanau.
0: We'll get there, eh? We'll get there.
2: Yeah, we'll learn. We'll learn slowly.
0: Hey, we got Shay filling in for Nate today for a little bit, and yesterday was a big day for you, sis.
1: Yes, it was. Turned the big 3-0.
0: How are you feeling today?
1: Honestly, this is all self-inflicted, so take whatever I say with a grain of salt, but I am like, horrible start to my 30s.
0: What do you mean horrible start?
1: I just unintentionally went too hard last night on a weekday.
0: You haven't had a night like that in ages though, and I feel like if it was going to be a night, it would be your 30th birthday, you know?
1: Yeah, so because it was, the intention was to go out to dinner, a nice intimate moment with my partner, but then my best mate showed up, rocked up to the house, and then we're like, oh, like, since you're here, do you want to come for dinner as well? And she's like, yo! And so we all ended up at dinner, all on the wines, all on the cocktails, and it was like a 2 a.m. finish.
0: Damn, that's not like you.
1: Yeah, I know. And then I had to get up at 6, get to work, XYZ.
0: Wait, why are you getting up at 6? You live 5 minutes away.
1: And why am I always late?
0: Now that you're 30, goals for 30 or things that you're kind of like excited for now that you're this age?
1: I'm not going to lie. I feel like I'm emerging out of a flop era at the moment. I feel like the last 2 years I was kind of just like coasting and being like, oh, 30's like impending doom. Now that I've like already crossed that bridge, I'm like, yo, we on.
0: Reset.
1: Yeah, it's like a reset. So I feel like it's like only onwards and upwards from here. It's still my birthday week. Tomorrow I get to hang out with the All Blacks. I get to go watch them on Saturday as well. We've got some events next week. I'm just really enjoying my time and saying yes to more opportunities as well, because I feel like I was quite reserved in my 20s.
0: You're going to the captain's run, eh?
1: Yo,
0: I'm so jealous, man. The captain's run's cool,
1: bro. You know what's funny?
0: That's an aura move, man.
1: I don't know what that was, and I was asking Tegan, I was like, what do I wear to a captain's run? Like, are they going to make me do skills and drills? And she goes, what are you talking about? Just wear your normal clothes. And I was like, no, because like I'm going to need like aerodynamic, like be like moving and XYZ. She's like, you just watch them do stuff. You don't actually get involved.
0: They're not gonna be like, yo, Shay, can you pass me the ball?
1: Yo, I thought that's what it was. It was like, I thought it was like an all hands-on experience, but it was just like sideline, get to see what they get up to and hang out with them.
0: So. Hey, it's a cool experience nonetheless.
1: Yeah.
0: And for myself, Nate, Producer Nips, and the rest of the Maha Run Whanau, happy 30th birthday for yesterday, sis.
1: Hey, thanks guys. Thank you. And it was really sweet seeing like the messages come through, and I think I have like a, what's it called? There's a kink. There's a kink. It's like affirmations. Oh, a praise kink. Because everybody was messaging me saying that like, oh, so proud of you. I love seeing what you're getting up to. You know? And I was like getting giddy.
0: I don't think kink's the right word.
1: No?
0: But
1: a praise kink?
0: Yeah, we'll go with it. We'll go with it. Happy 30th birthday, man.
1: I'll play some music, please.
0: Here's Cassie. I was looking at you like, I don't think that's the right word for that.
1: That went real left, eh?

0: Jason Derulo. Buzzy, we're playing Jason Derulo again. Song's called Mi Chico here on the My Home Run. No neighbor, you got Randy. We're producing Ifs. Shay's in the building as well.
1: Hello.
0: If you're a person that gets paranoid about going through someone's social media, let's just say Instagram, and you're like, you're scared that you're going to accidentally like old photos because you're doing a bit of a scroll, this is for you. So there's going to be this new Instagram feature that's going to stop accidental likes on old posts. So they're internally testing a read-only mode that's going to let you browse profiles without accidentally liking, commenting, or following. So you're literally just going to be a spectator.
1: You know what's funny, my whānau, is that there are like five different things Randy could have possibly read off that sheet, and he picked the one that resonated with him the most.
0: No, not me. I'm good. I'm good.
1: I'm good. I don't like them.
0: I was more so reading for you two.
1: Oh, please.
0: Because why would I accidentally like?
1: Oh, you do it with intention, eh?
2: No, with purpose. It's always an accident, man. It's always a massive accident, and I don't mean to.
0: So, it's discovered by developer Alessandro Paluzzi. Hopefully I pronounced that right. And the feature may be tied to a paid Instagram Plus tier, but remains just an internal test for now. But it aims to save users from the nightmare of obviously accidentally double tapping an ancient photo while silent stalking.
1: Just on the topic of Instagram, can you do me a favor, Randy?
0: Sorry, can you say that again?
1: Just on the topic of Instagram, can you do me a favor?
0: What?
1: Can you tell your boys to get out of my girlfriend's DMs? Bro.
0: That's not my fault.
1: Those are your boys.
0: But I don't know they're going to do that.
1: Check your boys.
0: I don't know they're going to do that. Nip, stop it. Sorry. Hey, we're back into the beats up next. 3 minutes away. Hey, coming up in the next 10 minutes, with all this chat around the Rugby League World Cup, which is kickstarting off next week, all the team lists have dropped. We've got the man himself, Tony Kemp, former Warriors coach, joining us on the show. Also former Kiwi, joining us on the show to talk about his thoughts around the teams, his thoughts around the World Cup, and his thought especially around the Kiwis. So we'll talk about that more up next on My.
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You should beware, beware, beware of a woman with a broken heart. Okay, ski, smoke, sleep, call, miss, text, woke, spoke, lie, feel, Lisa, ill, time.

0: in their Pacific Nations side, and the Kiwis got a very strong team too. So I'm looking forward to it. The kickoff, especially Australia and New Zealand, is going to be a big first up game.
1: Obviously, the talk is around the Kiwis. I see a lot of people saying that we should just give them the World Cup right now with the team that they've put forward. But to you, aside from the Kiwis, who do you feel like are going to be some strong matchups for the boys?
0: I think there's four teams that could fight it out for honours this year. I think, you know, if England can't get past Samoa in the last World Cup, then I think there's no chance of getting past them down here in the Pacific. I think New Zealand and Australia are one and two. And then you've got who I think are two real dark horses for the tournament, which are Tonga and Samoa. Just the teams that they picked, you know, like I was speaking to a mate today, he was asking me the same question. I said, you know, if they don't let the loose pass go and stick in the tight matches, I can see them causing some real upsets and going a long way in the tournament.
1: Who do you feel as an ex-Kiwi are some of our highlights for the team that has been named?
0: Oh, Caelan Ponga. Caelan Ponga puts on the Kiwi jersey for the first time. Young boy Laban, I think, would be the future Warriors captain. I think the guys that they've picked to make debuts, Caelan Ponga especially, is they've got to get the ball in his hands as much as possible, and hopefully Jeremy Marshall doesn't get injured over the next few weeks because we're lacking a little bit in the hooking stake. So I think across the board for New Zealand, they're pretty solid, but I'm looking forward to seeing just Tonga and Samoa step up. When you look at some of the talent they've got in there, some of the size and skill, you know, you had quite a few of those boys playing through the final series. And just getting out there in front of their big crowds, you know, whether it be in New Zealand or Australia, I think we're going to see some fantastic football. And Australia, when they used to come to these tournaments, were hot favourites. I doubt whether they are looking forward to playing any of those top teams that I've named.
1: I'm not like league fanatic like you and Nate, right? But I got a few friends that are. And some of my friends are saying that England might be a bit of a dark horse. What are your thoughts on that, Tony?
0: Yeah, go back to sleep. Your mates obviously talk to you at midnight when everyone else is sleeping at the proper time because they're dreaming, mate. You know, go to sleep and get back to dreaming. England had no chance, mate. You can go out and put your house on England not even getting anywhere near the final.
1: Okay. Now, I'll let them know that you said that, all right?
0: Yeah. I like it, though. I like the optimism. You got to remember the last World Cup. You know, they played on their home soil. Samoa come up against them in the semi-final, won that game and went through to the final. And if they can't do that on their own home soil, there's no chance coming down here in the heat in the summer on the hard, fast grounds against the Pacific boys that just love tossing the football around. So they'll be doing a lot of chasing, and your mates that are talking, you'll be a lot to doing more dreaming.
1: Tony Kemp, we appreciate your time, brother. Thank you so much, man. We appreciate you, brother.
0: No worries at all. Look forward to catching up through the World Cup.
1: We're back into the beats right now. The man, Tony Kemp. It's always good having him on the show, man. This one is Adela, new music.

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1: When life's busy, Leader Food makes mealtimes easy.
2: Yo, man.
3: Yo.
2: Open up, man.
3: What do you want, man?
2: My girl just caught me.
3: You made her catch you?
2: I don't know how I let this happen.
3: With who?
2: The girl next door, you know? I don't know what to do.
3: Say it wasn't you.

0: On the My Home Run, Randy producing it. So we got Shay from My Days in the building as well. Just a quick reminder, I know this is hella sought after. The Prodigy 5-person spa pool from Hot Spring Spas, which, by the way, if you're new to this, it's valued at $47,534.
1: That's a deposit on a home.
0: It can be.
1: Sell it.
0: Every day this week, right? All you have to do is listen out for the three code words daily. So there's one every day with the My Morning Crew at 8 a.m., one at 12 p.m. lunchtime with Shay, and then 5 p.m. today, we have another code word for you. Text SPA through to 463 for the link and submit the code word via Rover. Obviously, the more code words, the better. Mm-hmm. So the longer you listen or the more times you tune in at those times, you'll get those words and this spa pool could be yours. What would you do with a brand new spa, Shay? Actually, I don't want to know that. Producer Nibs, what would you do with a brand new spa?
2: Bro, I reckon I'd keep the spa cold and go sauna, cold plunge, sauna, cold plunge.
0: I thought we were giving away your sauna. The Warriors didn't make the finals.
2: Where was that?
1: Sorry, what? Can't hear you.
2: Yeah, what's sorry, going my, on? My headphones cutting out, bro. Sorry. Play a song.
0: Shay, sorry.
1: What would I do?
0: What would you do with a spa? Brand new one that's worth $47,534.
1: I'm going to be completely honest. I would probably make a very nice, cute charcuterie board to sit on the ledge of it. And I would move my arm and the whole charcuterie board would get into the spa. And then I would probably eat the crackers out of the hot water. Too honest?
0: I mean, hey, each to their own, man. Each to their own. This spa pool could be all yours. 5 p.m. is a brand new code word.
1: You know what you could do with the spa?
0: Oh, here we go. Yep,
1: extra
0: go.
1: Large seafood boil.
0: Don't light your eyes up like that, producing Nips. Like, that's a good idea.
2: It's not a bad idea. It's all for like using things in creative ways. Yes. That's
0: honestly,
2: odd.
0: Man. Seafood boil. I don't know what you guys get up to, honestly. And also, remember, since we're speaking about 5 o'clock, 5:30, catching up with the man himself, Lipa Sopawanga, to talk about the All Blacks taking on the Wallabies for the first match at Eden Park this weekend for the Bledisloe Cup. So we're back into the beats coming up in the next 3 minutes. On my...
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0: We got producer Nate in the building. Shay helping us out as well. It's all thanks to Lita from Quick Bites to Crowd Pleasers. Lita has you covered.
2: Up next in headlines, New Zealand has been named the second friendliest country in the world by just a very, very small fraction.
0: Okay, we'll talk about that more coming up with some Mary Mary. Right now, though, back to the BTS Coterie. This one is Lay Your Head. Welcome into the show.

0: Man, Randy producing it with the help of Shay from My Days.
1: Headlines.
2: Hey, just quickly before we get into this traveller news, it's officially a thing now that New Zealand Rugby are taking the NRL, they're suing them because of the name the Chiefs. So obviously in the Super Rugby, we have the Waikato Chiefs and the new PNG team are going to be the Papua New Guinea Chiefs.
0: Yep.
2: So officially they're taking them to court and suing the NRL because of that name. It's just gone through maybe 50 or so minutes ago, I think.
0: True.
2: Yeah. But and more positive news, New Zealand's been named the second friendliest country in the world, just missing the top spot by a very, very small amount. So we were second with a score of 98.46 out of 100. Costa Rica took the win with 98.67. So we were just outside that top spot. We were ranked for our airline. Air New Zealand ranked in the 9th best airline in the world. The top three were Qatar Airways, Singapore Airlines, and Korean Air. Qantas was down at 12th, so shame Australia. And then, also they were impressed with our spa resorts as well. There was one in Glenorchy that was rated in 9th place. And then one down in Christchurch that was also ranked at 10th. So New Zealand's second most friendly place in the world.
3: Is it only based off off the airlines?
2: Nah, it's based, they take a ranking of everything. It's like people, the way you embrace culture. It can be hotels, like cafe culture. Just, you know, in general, the second friendliest place in the world.
3: I know for a fact they did not do that poll and that questionnaire on K Road, because yesterday, yesterday I was walking through and one of the aunties like yelled at me and she was like, effing fat B, and I was like,
0: oh,
3: I was like, damn.
0: No, wait, no, but honestly, to be fair though, like when I hear about, or when I have you know, your foreign friends and family come over from their different countries, they're always like, New Zealand's the best, you guys are so nice, the way that you guys treat people, blah blah blah blah blah. It's because we live here, we see the real,
2: exactly. But everyone's like, they talk about all the amazing hikes you can do, how long it takes you to be able to get out into nature and see this picture.
3: I understand,
2: it's really cool, you know. Wait, for New Zealand,
0: what does a hike have to do with friendliness, though?
2: Oh, yeah, true. I guess so. But, like, it might be the people you bump into along the way, the picturesque scenery.
3: Maybe that, just, like, quality kind of life.
2: Yeah, quality of life. Yeah.
3: It's easy. It's easy for us. We're covered in green.
0: Someone goes, Michael texts and goes, first and tall, Poppy.
3: Bars.
2: Yeah, he's not wrong.
0: Hey, those are your headlines. All thanks to Novus Glass. Novus Glass have more local branches nationwide. They'll even handle your insurance claim. Thank you, producer Nips. Back to the beats right now. Here's Wale Almeen. You don't know. Overthink, Carol.

0: yeah, demo, oh yeah, ke, jello, oh yeah, ke, go, oh yeah, ke, oh yeah,
1: Burna Boy, oh yeah, ke. That one is City Boys here on the My Home Run. Randy producing this. We got Shay in the building as well. I don't know if you guys saw this story, but there is this Chinese fitness influencer. Goes by the name Abeer. So A-B-E-E-E-E-R on Instagram. Okay. Has over 500,000 followers. Did the Berlin Marathon, which is pretty cool. Her full name is Sun Yuan Yuan.
2: Nice. Yep.
1: She has just been caught cheating in that Berlin Marathon.
2: Oh, the one that you were super proud of her for doing?
1: No, so essentially, right, she did the marathon, posted up about it, said that she got a personal best of 4 hours, 53 minutes and 46 seconds. People were celebrating her in the comments, saying like, oh my God, congratulations. You know, like when you have that many followers, you essentially have fans at that point.
2: What's involved with the marathon? Is it just running?
1: Yeah, just 42.2 kilometers.
2: Oof.
1: So she did that. Okay. And then it came out. So the Berlin Marathon, the media team, they came out because they spotted her between the 38 kilometer mark and the 42.2 kilometer mark, which is the finish line. Her speed like was getting faster, right?
2: Yeah.
1: So like her, like if you, for example, if you had a Strava and you were running a certain pace, that pace at that time of the race with most people are probably at their most tired.
2: Yeah.
1: She's running like an exceptional rate.
2: She went supercharged.
1: Yeah. And then the media came out because they spotted her on the back of a bike. So she was on the back of a bike. She was on the back of a bike strolling for a little bit.
2: Yeah.
1: And then obviously finished the race. And now she's being outed on social media for cheating in the Berlin Marathon. But like, look, in her head, like, I feel like, it would have, like, she thought, like, oh, like, no one's going to see me. Because, obviously, the marathon is, like, no one else but the runners are allowed on the road. So, she obviously went off the course to do this.
2: She hopped on, like, she rode the bike herself or somebody was, like, passing by and she just grabbed a lift with them?
1: Yeah, maybe, like, you know how, like, in Bali you can jump on a moped? That's what it looks like. That's what it looks like. But just, like, an electric bicycle.
2: Bro.
1: And she's sitting on the back of it, like literally sitting, and the camera shot of her. Oh man, it's actually quite embarrassing. But I just wanted to know off the back of that, right? What did you do because you thought no one was looking? Because obviously she thought like, I'm gonna be smart here. I'm gonna play the game. I want to reach my personal best. Obviously, I want to impress my followers a little bit. Like, yeah. I'm gonna try to get the fastest time possible. How can I do that? Oh, let's jump on a bike for like a couple Ks.
2: I'd do the same.
1: Would you do the marathon?
2: If there was a bike handy, yo.
1: No, because the Auckland Marathon's coming up.
2: How many bikes are there? Will there be lime scooters?
1: There's none, Shay.
2: Can I hop on your back?
1: I'm not doing it.
2: What if I rode a human? Oh. Pause.
1: Producer Nips, what did you do because you thought no one was looking?
3: Mine's it. Sorry, Shay.
1: You're not into that anymore.
3: Yeah. So mine's pretty similar to this lady's. I forgot to sign up for the Auckland half last year. So I decided that I'd do one kind of around my neighborhood, do like a half marathon.
2: Mm.
3: And halfway, I was getting pretty tired. I like hadn't drank any water for ages. So I stopped at the petrol station and picked up like a juice so I could have a juice halfway. And then one of my boys looked at the Strava and he's like, bro, why is there a gap in your Strava here? And it was because I stopped. And I just wanted to get under 2 hours, so I had to pause my time.
2: Oh,
1: guys, we get it.
2: Yeah.
1: Shay got the wording wrong on that one, okay?
2: Sorry about that, guys. I forgot we're on live radio. Can't edit that one out.
1: 463-0800 win by. What did you do because you thought no one was looking?
2: I honestly thought no one was listening.
1: But we'll talk about it more coming up next. It's Kanye West.
4: You take my money.
1: Gold digger on my.
4: I'm in need. Yes, it's a trifling. Friend indeed. Oh, she's a gold digger. Way over town.

0: We wanted to know, what did you do because you thought no one was looking? We're talking about the Chinese influencer over in Berlin, ran the marathon, celebrated online. Personal best, 4 hours and 53 minutes. Yay,
1: everyone PBs.
0: Yeah, everyone was congratulating her, right? And then the Berlin media, they came out and they napped her essentially at the 38-kilometer mark.
1: Gotcha.
0: Riding a bike. Yeah, riding a bike during a marathon, which is crazy. Which is crazy because she thought no one was looking. So he wanted to know if you've done a similar thing. This one goes, I farted in an Uber and immediately opened the window and said, wow, it smells like farm around here. I like this one though. Can I end on this one here?
1: Yeah.
0: So it says, I was waiting for my missus while she was shopping in store. It was just me while all the other people in the store were trying on clothes. So I thought it was a perfect opportunity to scratch my bum with the coat hanger next to me.
1: Oh, yeah.
0: Turned around and the worker looked at me with the most disgusting look on her face.
1: That would be a stinky coat hanger, eh?
0: No, but not even that, because I just know, you know when you've been in those situations where you have to wait for someone, it's obviously been a long time for me, but like you have to wait, you have to wait for someone outside while they're
1: getting dressed, getting changed.
0: Yeah. You do the turnaround. You check if people are there. So this person obviously would have had double checked.
1: Yeah.
0: It just would have been bad timing.
1: It's kind of like, I don't know if you've been to the Sylvia Park Glassons or the St. Luke's Glassons. I'm not sure which one it is, but the whole wall is a mirror. And so if you back up at that one thinking you're safe, the retail workers can actually see your reflection while you scratch. So I heard. I've heard about it.
0: Honestly, you're on one today. You're on one today.
1: I've heard about it.
0: It's amazing, man. Hey, we're back into the meantime next. 4 minutes away. Make sure you guys are keeping it locked on my.
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2: Leader Food makes busy meal times easy.

0: might be the closest thing, like, other than a Tuatara, the closest thing we have to a dinosaur that's living at the moment.
1: What did you say? A shoebill.
0: Shoebill. Yeah, Google it. Google it. It is genuinely the scariest bird you will ever see.
1: Human eyes.
0: Yeah, human eyes. It stands at about a meter to a meter and a half tall, so the size of a human, and a wingspan of 8 feet, which is 2.6 meters.
1: That's taller than Randy.
2: way taller. I'm pretty sure it'll be taller than you, too.
0: Yeah, the wingspan will be... like
1: huge,
0: bigger than us. Yeah. They've got a massive shoe-shaped bill, or like beak, and it's 9 inches long and 4 inches wide, which is absolutely enormous.
2: Blessed.
0: I've loaded the sound up of the shoe bill like clicking its beak together. Check this out. Imagine hearing that.
1: Sounds like a clicker from Last of Us.
0: It does, eh?
2: Sounds like you're playing Call of Duty Modern Warfare.
0: Yeah, it kind of does as well, yeah. But imagine hearing that out in the wild. You're lost in the plains of Africa, and then you hear that thing start coming out.
2: And that's just its beak.
0: That's just its beak, like clapping it together.
3: Chill out, man.
1: School holidays.
0: So they stand completely motionless for hours for something to swim under them in the marshlands, and then they just dive on it and grab their prey out of the water.
1: Chomp.
0: They also practice urohydrosis, which is the act of peeing and pooing on their legs to be able to cool down because it gets hot in Africa.
2: Oh, man.
0: Yeah.
2: Damn.
0: And the global population's around 3,500 to 8,000. It's considered vulnerable.
2: Someone said that this.
1: Oh.
2: Shay's farts.
1: No, that's crazy because if you spread them, they don't clap.
2: Again, man, you're on one.
0: That's crazy.
2: Anyways, continue, shoebill.
0: Nah, that's the shoebill. That's all the facts I had. But honestly, if you haven't Googled shoebills already, look them up on the internet. They are scary.
1: I'm currently on Google Images for this type of bird, and they're able to like pick up monkeys in their mouth. There's a video of it eating an alligator.
2: What?
1: Baby monkeys. They are huge, bro.
2: The difference between a baby monkey and an alligator
1: is... No, but like a baby alligator.
2: Damn. But
0: these things are massive, bro.
1: They're chomping.
0: 2.6 meter wingspan and a meter and a half tall. It's incredible.
2: Someone said, have you ever seen a shoebill in person? Can confirm, truly amazing. Hey, thank you, Emma.
0: Do they have any at the zoo? Because if so, I'm going to the zoo this weekend. Because I'm keen as to see one.
1: Nibs comes into work on Monday.
0: He's like, you won't believe.
1: What is that?
2: That is your jungle chat. Hey, what's the animal that we'll do tomorrow? Producer Nibs, since you're the animal guy.
0: Oh, good question. I think I'm going to go back down the whale track tomorrow, but like I might do like a humpback whale or a sperm whale or something.
2: If you're just shooting in for the first time, producer Nibs, big whale guy.
0: I saw one over at Manly. I saw one. Straight up.
1: Calm down, mate.

0: Usher, Shoulda Never here on the My Home Run, and we say goodbye to Shay. You got to go.
1: Yes, thanks for having me. And it's school holidays. My sister's actually sitting right next to me.
0: Mm-hmm.
1: So I have promised her a night out on the town in the form of an arcade.
0: Nice.
1: Some pizza on the side.
0: Nice.
1: Whatever her heart really desires. We're gonna go hit the town responsibly.
0: Mm.
1: Yeah, so we'll go get that done. But I'll be back tomorrow. See you guys then. Thank you for having me.
0: No worries. Hey, have a good afternoon with your sister.
1: I have been on 1A.
0: Yeah, go.
1: Today's been
0: I would suggest before going out with your sister, you get 5 minutes to yourself.
1: Have a nap.
0: Yeah, or just, yeah, get some water in you maybe. Get some water in you. You don't want to be that type of influence on her, okay?
1: Yeah, thanks for having me, guys.
0: We're back into the beats up next. 3.5 minutes away. But also, remember, Hot Springs Spa, if you want to win that $47,000 spa or to yourself, the code word that you're going to need to enter is coming up in the next 3.5. So make sure you guys are keeping it locked on My.
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0: What?
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24: Nate and Randy.
0: No Nate on the show today, guys. You just got the boys, Randy and producer Nate. How are you feeling, us?
4: Feeling really good, brother. It's been a fun day so far, eh?
0: It's all thanks to Leader. When life's busy, Leader makes mealtimes easy. Hey, just a reminder as well, we've got our brother Lima Sopoanga on the show just after 5:30 to talk about the All Blacks, their team listing for this weekend against Australia for the Bledisloe Cup. But what's coming up next, Us?
4: We got your headlines next, and this might be one of the most stupid white person arguments you've ever heard about in your life.
0: Okay, we'll get into that coming up after some Peter Andre. Back into the BTS Blast. Happy Thursday. This one is Just My Type. Here are mine.

0: That one is Mysterious Girl here on the My Home Run. Just real quickly, there's a couple people texting through asking for the code for the spa. It is ESCAPE. So you got about 7 minutes left to enter that. ESCAPE is the code word.
1: Headlines. Now, this might be one of the most, like, stupid white people arguments that are so, like, beyond my grasp. It's unbelievable.
0: Beyond your grasp is crazy because you're, like, the whitest guy on the show.
1: Yeah, but it's the amount of money that's gone with this that makes it so, like, unrealistic for me.
0: Okay.
1: So, it's a dispute over a fence between two Herne Bay properties, and they're arguing whether the fence should be 1.8 metres high or 2 metres high. So, 20 centimetres is the massive difference in this. It's resulted in a two-day court hearing that cost more than the fence itself. The first property was built in 2015, and apparently the fence wasn't built on the right property line, and it was built too high. They had the boundary surveyed, and it should have been put 50 centimetres to the left. Basically, since 2015, nothing happened with the fence. They've been in court for a couple of days, and it's now resulted in just about $100,000 worth of costs for court fees.
0: Look, I'm no builder, but the people that live in that area up here in Auckland, I feel like they would have the money to just, like, ask builders to do it for them.
1: Exactly. Or just shift the fence. But in simple terms, one of the houses wanted the fence to be 1.8 metres high. The other person wanted the fence to be 2 metres high for privacy. The other one wanted more sunlight. And it's now cost them over six figures, which is much more than the fence would have actually cost to be just fixed.
0: Honestly, how the other half live, eh?
1: It's ridiculous, eh?
0: 2 centimetres doesn't seem like that much. Like, of a difference.
1: Not at all.
0: But I mean,
1: it's all the difference to these Herne Bay property owners. So,
0: wow.
1: Man, I wish I had enough money to get in that kind of trouble, eh?
0: Oh, bro, I mean, if you could spend that much money in the courtrooms, yeah. Oh, right, imagine how much money you just have for fun.
1: Yeah, it would just cost what? Like, compared to $100,000, it maybe cost $5,000 to $10,000 to build a new fence on the right property line at the right height.
0: It's all ego, man.
1: Yeah, exactly. It's just all ego. One wanting to back down. And those are your headlines.
0: Hey, it's all thanks to Novus Glass. 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Handle your insurance claim. Just call your local branch direct. You wanted to ask me something.
1: Yeah, we can do it next if you want, though. It's good.
0: Is it good or bad?
1: We'll get to it. I'm keen to ask you something.
0: Okay, you've alluded to this the whole day, and I don't know what, like,

0: Doja Cat, that one is Agora Hills here on the My Home Run. No Nate, but we got producer Nips and myself, Randy, hanging out with you guys all the way up until 7. Hey, what's this question? Honestly, you've been saying that you wanted to talk to me about something and I'm starting to get a little bit annoyed.
1: Nah. It's all good. Firstly, I just wanted to say, like, I've been loving your new Instagram series of, like, moving into your new apartment. It's, like, gangster. Like, real cool kind of seeing how you're decorating the place and kind of making the place home. You know, you got a coffee table that you bought off my flatmate Cal, which was sick.
0: Awesome. Fits, I use that every day.
1: Yeah, it fits the space real nice. Like, starting to get a few new plants for the place and stuff like that. You know that, like, TV in your living room? So, yeah, you know how you bought that off me, like, a couple months ago?
0: Yeah.
1: You reckon I could grab that $200 for it, please?
0: Could this not have been, like, an off-air chat?
1: Nah, just because it's been, like, a couple months now, and I was just kind of hoping that I would have been paid for it by now.
0: Okay, can I be completely honest?
1: Yo.
0: One, I actually forgot. Clearly.
1: Yeah.
0: But then I remembered that you haven't messaged me in ages. So I was like, oh, maybe he's forgotten about it too.
1: Nah, because
0: I might have scored myself a free TV.
1: Nah, because I was just like, you know, like, you're an adult, so I don't have to remind you to, like, pay me for something. But nah, so all good if I get that $200, like, soon?
0: Yeah, I'll do it now. Yeah, we'll play a song and I'll do it now.
1: Straight up, no, you will do it now though, eh?
0: Yes, yeah, we'll play this song. And okay. I'm sorry about that.
1: Nah, it's all good.
0: It's Black Eyed Peas. You'll get it. I promise. I'll come out after this. Yeah, don't lie, I'm lying.

0: Don't lie. What a song to come into after the chat that we just had. If you're just locking in, producing, you got the money, eh? Oh, well, it'll come soon because we're not the same bank.
1: Nah, different banks, but I've seen the statement. Thank you for that.
0: No worries, man.
1: Appreciate
0: it. Yeah, you got your money. I actually apologize for that, by the way.
1: Nah, it's straight up. It's all good. Appreciate it.
0: You know what caught me off guard, though? So I went out to prove to you that I had transferred the money, right?
1: Yeah.
0: And then obviously we're just having chat. And you told me something.
1: Yeah.
0: I don't necessarily believe it, but can you just relay what you just told me?
1: Yeah, nah. This is like an interesting yarn. So like obviously I was over in Sydney in the weekend.
0: Mm-hmm.
1: And like, say this with a grain of salt, peptides are quite a big thing over there. It's this new medicine that you can self-administer. Lots of them are kind of for weight loss. Some of them are for your skin. Some of them are for like tanning. There's a peptide for just about everything. But one of my mates in Sydney has jumped on one of the weight loss ones. And he has told me that his downstairs has been growing as a byproduct of taking the peptide.
0: See, I don't believe that. I don't believe that. One, not that we condone like using that type of stuff.
1: Nah,
0: obviously,
1: not
0: if
1: at
0: you
1: all.
0: Are, like, please do it safely. But like, we don't condone that stuff. But surely that's not,
1: bro.
0: Like, because you don't just like do it for weight loss and then all of a sudden you got like a bigger thing.
1: He was adamant about it. We like, full disclosure, we had been at the pub for a couple of hours. And he was adamant that a byproduct of taking this weight loss peptide was that his downstairs was getting bigger because of it. And I've never been interested into it, but I don't know, man.
0: Send him my email. jokes.
1: Don't
0: jokes,
1: do it.
0: Jokes.
1: Bad
0: jokes,
1: idea.
0: Jokes.
1: Bad idea.
0: I still think he's lying. But if anyone has any like what's it called?
1: Physical evidence.
0: Yeah.
1: No. Sorry, I'm turning my mic off. I'm done.
0: No, not physical evidence, producer Nips. That's crazy.
1: Sorry.
0: No, I mean, if you want physical evidence, up to you.
1: But I don't want that whatsoever.
0: No, if anyone can back up that statement, was what I was going to say. Not physical evidence is crazy.
1: Yeah, not physical evidence.
0: But if anyone
1: please.
0: Can back up that statement, can you let us know 463? I fully don't believe it. I don't think that's a byproduct.
1: He was adamant about it, but I'd be happy to try and prove him wrong. Come on, I'm on one today, bro. God
0: you,
1: damn it.
0: You and Shay, hey, honestly. But yeah, if anyone knows anything about that, let us know, man. That's buzzy. Here's Young Miami. New music here on my 2008. On my.

0: And that one is called 2008 here on the My Home Run. Just the boys, Randy and producer Nips. Hey, massive weekend of footy, especially if you love the Bledisloe Cup. The All Blacks, they're in camp at the moment preparing for the opening test of the 2026 Bledisloe Cup against the Wallabies at Eden Park, which is going down this weekend, October 10th at 7:10 p.m., which is going to be a huge game. We talked about it earlier on in the show about the team list and who's going to be in that starting 15. But joining us on the show in the next 10 minutes, we've got the man himself, Lima Sopawanga, to talk about his thoughts around the team naming, some of the injuries, and also who he thinks is going to take out the whole Bledisloe Cup. So we'll talk about that coming up in the next 10 minutes. Make sure you guys are keeping it locked on My.
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1: And joining us on the My Home Run, the most traveled man in New Zealand at the moment, the brother, Limo Sopawanga.
2: Oh, Randy. Thank you, brother. Appreciate you, man.
1: Hey, first and foremost, you obviously just come back from a hectic trip. You did South Africa, Baltimore. You were over in Australia for the NRL Grand Final. How's everything been, Os?
2: Oh, bro, like you said, pretty hectic. Travel here, there and everywhere. I think my kids have only just remembered that they have a dad. So it was good to touch base and make sure, you know, they remember they do have a dad and he's not a deadbeat and hasn't run off to the shop and not returned. So that's the main thing, bro. That is always the main thing with me.
1: Oh, man. Highlight of the trip, if you could just name one.
2: I'll name two. Watching the boys win at Ellis

0: And I know in that camp, it's going to be next man up mentality. There's no excuses. We've chopped three in a row. That will be really hurting the group. And they know that there's a lot of history on the line against a Wallaby side who are coming to Auckland full of confidence that they believe that it's time that that Bledisloe goes home. And if they get this game won, they only have to get one more in Australia, and it's theirs. So I know they've got this big chip on their shoulder that hopefully will prove the difference on Saturday night.
1: Now, obviously, there's a whole lot of chat around the Wallabies and their game against South Africa recently and them coming out with the dub. You know, you said that you've been around the boys. Is there talk in the locker room? Like, what's that going into the game?
0: No, everything's just focused on the All Blacks. Obviously, you look at the Wallabies and stoked for them, man. You know, they cop it a lot, especially when they played the All Blacks, that they've never done it in, 20-odd years to bring the Bledisloe home and to have a fully fit, strong Wallabies team coming to Eden Park on Saturday night and hopefully putting out their best performance and bringing out the best in the All Blacks will be unreal. It's an exciting time both for the All Blacks and the Wallabies.
1: Hey, just to wrap this up, if you are tuning in right now, we've got our man Lima Sopoanga joining us on the flow. We're talking the ABs. First question, Sky Sports sick of you yet? And second question, any tickets to the game?
0: I don't know, man. Maybe they are sick of me. Maybe they are. Who knows? Let the fans decide, man. Have a poll. Have a vote, man. If you want me out, just say, man. And at least say it. At least say it from your own account and not a burner, your dog. You know? I'll have more respect if you come on there and say it with your chest from your own account.
1: Oh,
0: and,
1: man.
0: Spare tickets? Nah, not for you, man. Maybe for me.
1: Hey, Lima.
0: Off home D. No.
1: Hey, Lima, bro, we appreciate your time, brother. Thank you so much for joining us on the show. And all the best for this weekend, brother.
0: Thanks, brother. I appreciate you, man.
1: Back to the beats right now. Here is Janae Aiko, Kendrick Lamar off the West Side Whimsies album. This one is called So Good. Here am I.
2: Face stupid, body stupid, hottie stupid, got me stupid. Beauty in the brain, say

0: Femi, that one is Noble here on the My Home Run. Randy, we're producing Nebs, holding it down till 7. We've got Desh joining us on the show in the next 3.5 minutes as well. But just real quickly, remember the My Must See movie is to Street Fighter. Trained by the same master, bound as brothers, Ryu and Ken Masters are thrown back into the ring in a brutal clash of fists, fate, and fury. If you want to score that My Must See movie for yourself, that sounds like a bit of you, trust me, the trailer looks fire. So it looks like it's going to be a good movie. Text the keyword movie, M-O-V-I-E, through to 463, and then we'll get producer Nebs to pick someone before the end of the show. Back into the beats coming up next on My.
1: My Morning Crew's Karaoke Friday is back for something special. 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Just text SING to 463 for the video link, or head to the My Insta, comment, and you're in the draw. 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
1: Bromance is accidentally booking a date night at the same pub as your bro, who's also on a date, and somehow ending up at the table right next to him. 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
2: Yeah, hello?
3: Hi.
2: Hi, yeah, can you guys take a radio jingle out of my brain?
3: 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It's our job to put advertising in there.
2: Well, okay, well, what about something like a brain surgeon?
3: They'll probably just explain how repeat hearing puts things deep in your emotional memory, and I really don't think it's necessary. But yes, if you must, I do have the name of one.
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3: Nate and Randy.
4: And no Nate today on the show. You got Randy and producer Ness. We got Dash on the My Heart 20 in here. How are you feeling today, Us?
5: I'm feeling good, man. Thursday, you know me, Us. I hate saying it, but I always look forward to the weekend.
4: Now, you know what? Like, this is why I love having you in at 6 p.m. is because I know you're being yourself.
5: Yeah. But I love my job, though. I love being here. But I love the weekend more.
4: Okay, producer Nebs, how are you feeling, brother?
6: I'm on the same page, Desh. It's technically only my Tuesday because I started work yesterday after being at the NRL Grand Final, but I'm already excited for the weekend, eh? Summertime. Get into it, eh?
4: Okay, what's going on next in headlines, bro?
6: We have a couple of new food world records that have been broken over in the UK and in America as well.
4: Okay, we'll talk about that coming up in the next three songs. Right now, though, we are back into the beats. Here's YG Marley. This one is fire here on the My Home Run.

0: Hello, I'm Megan Thee Stallion. That one is Motion Party here on the My Home Run.
1: Headlines.
2: Yes, a couple of food records have been broken. The first one being the world's biggest pumpkin. So over in the UK, it's like a massive deal to have these like food shows and county fairs, and people try to grow the biggest pumpkin. This pumpkin was 2,856 pounds.
0: Damn.
2: Which is 1,200 kgs, which is like the same amount as a normal car.
0: How do you get things to grow that big? Like, if it's for a competition.
2: It's like some of the vegetables and fruits have giganticism, which is like special genes. They've got to collect the seeds from other pumpkins that have been grown to be massive, and then they've got to follow the genealogy of those different vegetables. So he spent 6 hours a day tending to this spectacular squash and providing it with 130 gallons of water per day.
3: Is it edible?
2: Nah, it's not, bro. So like when it gets that big, it actually becomes like rancid and you can't eat it properly. So once they cut it open, apparently it just smells disgusting and you can't eat it.
0: Yahoo.
2: And then the next world record was the most amount of French fries made in a single day. Mm. They made 670 kgs of fresh cut French fries. The attempt took place in Idaho, which is kind of known for their potatoes. Took 50 spud chefs to transform 1,700 pounds of potatoes into 1,400 pounds worth of French fries using 6 different fryers.
3: Oh, beautiful.
2: Apparently, like, people at the fair that was at said those French fries were gangster as well. Like, really, really good.
0: Mm. What food comp would you want to enter, Dish?
3: Hot dog eating competition seems a bit, like, it's like the easiest one out of all those. Oh, no, a burger eating competition.
2: Oh, yeah.
3: That's the easiest.
2: You still said you can eat a share box in 30 seconds, so we still need to suss that out.
3: Yeah, I might need to retract that statement, Mouse.
0: Also, with the hot dog eating competitions, are you allowed to drink water?
3: Yeah.
2: You're allowed to drink water, I think, but you're not allowed to regurgitate anything. Mm. So if you spew anything up, then you're done. Like, you're disqualified.
0: Oh, okay.
3: You don't go for taste, do you?
2: Nah, you're just trying to get it down.
0: Hey, we're back into the Beast as your headlines. Here's Dave Timms. This one is Rain Dodge. You got the My Home Run. Randy producing it. Dish from the My Hot 20 in here as well. Oh my.
4: Let's get the party started. See you at the bar, you was hardly talking. That's when I knew that your heart was scarring. Friends to lovers need a part to star in. Like, wait, babe, let me

0: Latest from Anderson Pat Corday. It's called A Good Day here on the My Home Run. No, Nate, you got Randy, producer Nips, and Dish from the My Hot 20.
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3: Can AI models feel pain? Well, it's a simple question with an alarmingly complex answer, but there is this new study out that shows that it can have sort of a pain signal that can light up when they read about painful situations, and not only that, but it changes the model's behavior.
0: That's just, I saw that and I was like, hey man, because I know a lot of people, we talk about AI a lot on this show, but there's a lot of people that talk a lot to AI that we know of and that we know do. So just be careful what you're saying to AI, because that stuff really scares. I don't know if it scares you guys, but it scares me a little bit.
4: Do you want to hear a pretty rogue AI story?
0: Oh, here we go. Yep, of course.
4: When I was over in Bali, I had a friend that thought he might have contracted something from a certain at, and so he took a photo of it, sent it to AI, and like AI just like gave him this big massive spiel about how he might have this certain disease. So if AI starts like leaking that kind of stuff, the bro is screwed.
0: No, not blessed.
4: No, I don't think so. I didn't want to look at the photo. He's like, boys, check this out. I'm like, no, G.
0: I don't think I'll ever get to that point of AI where I have to send like my body parts, if that makes sense.
5: That's a tough one, because I love using ChatGPT. Like,
0: yeah, if you're using it in the right way, 100%. But like, I know people that like, what's it called? They become friends off their chat.
4: Yeah. Like my flatmate is, I would say he's better friends with ChatGPT than me. So,
0: and that's where it gets sticky too, because you become so close that you feel like you can confide in this non-realistic person, and then you start saying stuff like the news that Nate bought the other day, and he was saying that the ChatGPT, this woman like used it as her diary, and then ChatGPT called the cops on her.
5: Bro, that's making me think of that I Am Robot thingy or whatever.
0: I might get there one day, man.
5: Gotta go in hiding now,
0: Yeah, it's gonna be impossible for you to hide us. And we're back into the beats up next, 4 minutes away. While we've got Dish in here as well, we are going to see what's going down on the show after 7. So make sure you guys are keeping it locked on My.
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4: 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If you had to swap phones with one of the other boys for 24 hours, whose phone are you choosing and what is the first thing you do on it?
0: 3, 2, 1. Randy. Producer Nips. Oh, what?
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0: Nicki Minaj, Lil Wayne, that one is High School. I love this one, man. You got the My Home Run. No Nate today, we've got Dish on the My Heart 20 in the building.
1: Kia ora, kia ora, kia ora.
0: How you feeling today, brother?
1: I'm feeling good, man. Ready to hit the ground running at the 7 p.m. Oh, it's good that it's just us boys here, because I wanted to know tonight, like, what's the little toxic masculinity inside you?
0: Oh, you know, okay. Like, can you give us an example?
1: Bro, I refuse to use the reverse camera in my car, because I just feel like, be a man and use the side view mirror, Zeus. So every time I reverse
0: park... I've seen you parallel park a car before. You'd like me to use the reverse camera.
1: Nah, it just, to me, it just looks cooler when you're reversing and you're using the side view and the rear view mirror instead of the camera. That's like a little bit of a toxic masculinity in
0: there. Okay, I got one then, if we're... I don't drink out of a straw.
1: Yeah, see, that's like meals.
0: Yeah, I don't drink out of a straw. I have no idea why, but every time, like, let's just say I'm at a restaurant and there's a straw already in the drink, I'll take it out and leave it on the table.
1: Do you eat a hot dog sideways?
0: No. But that's a different type of... That is a different type of toxic masculinity. Oh,
1: just some toxicity at the 7 p.m. whanau. We'll be talking about that and also counting down 20 of the hottest hip hop and R&B tracks from around the world.
0: Producer Nebs, any for you off the top of your head?
2: I'm not sure, eh?
0: Nah, you're quite a progressive guy.
2: Ooh. Yeah, I'd like to think so.
1: But that's like me.
0: No, it's not. You're an angry toxic male. That's what you are. Hey, make sure you log into Dish after 7 o'clock on the My Heart.

0: LMA 100 here on the My Home Run, and that is us done and dusted for a Thursday. How's everyone feeling?
1: Feel good, man. So it's always a good way to start the show with you guys. So I roll over into 7 p.m. and the laughter's all out of my system, all thanks to you and Neps and Nate.
0: Now we said this before, without you here, and we love having you around, man.
1: Thanks, guys.
0: We love having you around, so it's good to have you in on the 6 p.m. hour. Producer Neps.
2: Yeah, it's great, bro. Now me and Randy have chatted about this before, but the way I like to view our show is like a sitcom or a TV show. So you've kind of got your main characters, which are obviously Nate and Randy, and then between myself, you, Desh, and Shay, we're kind of building that extra cast outside of it and making it feel like a bigger thing. So I'm really, really loving having you and Shay on the show.
1: Ciao, brother.
0: Also, if you are just locking in, no Nate on the show today, and he's not on the show tomorrow, I believe, as well. So, got the same crew, same friends hanging out with you tomorrow from 3 p.m. for a Friday. So make sure you guys are keeping a lock. You got Desh holding it down up next on the My Hot 20 Countdown. We'll see you guys tomorrow, same time, same place from 3 p.m.
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1: It's my turn on dinner and my flatmates have only ever seen me make toast. Burnt toast. But I look like I know what I'm doing with Wilbur's sweet chili butterfly chicken. Even though I don't. That's my kind of woolies.
2: Hello?
3: Hi.
2: Hi. 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
3: Oh, you mean like a jingle extraction? It's our job to put advertising in there.
2: Well, okay. Well, what about something like a brain surgeon?
3: 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But yes, if you must, I do have the name of one.
2: Great. Sing it to me.
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19: 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Happy Thursday, whānau, if you've just wrapped up from mahi and you're tuned in right now. Congratulations on making it to the end of your working day. And if you're on your way to mahi because you're on night shift, have fun, good luck. I'll be hanging out with you up until midnight tonight, counting down 20 of the hottest hip-hop and R&B tracks from Aotearoa and around the world. But just a quick vibe check. 463, give us a call. 0800 win my. Let us know how the week's been, man. One more day of the week, the working week to go, and then we get to enjoy the weekend. Coming up on the show, though, as well as counting down the 20 best songs from around the world, we're going to be giving away our My Must See Movie tickets of the week. And also, if you're in the hunt for those last few Olivia Dean tickets, bro, hot on the market right now. She is coming to Aotearoa very, very soon. I'm going to tell you how you can score yourself a double pass. All thanks to the My Morning Crew. Make sure to keep a lock right now. We're going to kickstart off our show as we normally do with last night's number one song on the My Hot 20 countdown, Sun and Water. Let's drop it down on My

Last night's number one song in the My Heart 20 countdown, Sun in Water with Drop It Down. And I know the hype right now is all about the Rugby League World Cup and all the teams that have been announced. Don't worry, we'll talk about the Kiwis team later on in the show. Tony Kemp joined the My Home Run team and I got a bit of the audio to play out for you guys. But earlier today, Samoa announced their 30-man squad for Manu Samoa, the rugby union team, who will be taking on Zimbabwe, Portugal and Spain for the Rugby Nations Cup. And some amazing names noted in the team. Former All Blacks, Akira Ioane, Josh Ioane and Sean Stevenson have all switched allegiance and they have all been named in the 30-man squad. Also in the team, Etene Nanai Seturo, Peter Umanga Jensen and AJ Lamb. It's a stacked lineup and it's cool to see the brothers who once played New Zealand rugby switching allegiance over and playing for their small island nation Samoa. Manu Samoa will be taking on Zimbabwe first and then they'll be playing Portugal and Spain later on down the line. But that's some cool stuff, man. We're going to kickstart off our countdown with your number 20 for your Thursday night. Coming in at number 20, DJ Goja, Jason Derulo, Me Cheek.

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1: It's my the hottest hip hop in R&B. Number 18, Young Miami 2008 here on your My Heart 20 with Dish hanging out with you for your Thursday night. Now, I know the girls are going to love this, eh? But I wanted to know tonight, what's the toxic masculinity thing that you do? Like, you know, like, I know everyone always talks about it in the negative light, and that makes sense. Like, that's all good. Because there's a lot of dudes out there who's just, it's a bit toxic, boys. Calm it down. I found myself refusing to use the reverse camera when reverse parking. I always just think to myself, nah, man, I'm a dude. I should be using the side view mirrors or the rear view mirror. I shouldn't be using a camera because I'm a man. And I guess it's just really toxic, man. And obviously, I'm a dude, so it's the most toxic masculinity thing I do. Also, I don't drink from straws. If you know me, whenever I go out and I go to drink a drink, if you give it to me in a straw, I'm going to throw the straw out because I refuse to drink with the straw, man. I don't know why. I don't know if it's the paper or I just don't want to get caught lacking. I can just never do it. I can never bring myself to sipping out of a straw. But let me know. 463-0800 with my girls. You can get amongst it as well. If your partners or anyone you know does a little thing that's just, you know, just a bit of a toxic masculinity vibes, let me know. 463. Give us a call and we'll talk more about it out there on number 16. Right now, we're back into the beats. Some Casey and JoJo. It's All My Life on my.

Australia's pumped to present a brand new festival taking over one of the most iconic places in Aotearoa. Eighth Wonder, live at the Village Green in Rotorua, Jan 23rd.

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Number 16 on your My Heart 20 countdown for your Thursday night. Bruno Mars, Dance With Me, here with Dish, hanging out with you. And we were just having a chat about toxic masculinity. And I knew the girls were going to love this one, because I just know that there's always usos out there that are just, boys, like, calm down, man. I was talking about how I refuse to use the reverse cameras when I'm reverse parking. I'd rather use the side view mirrors in the rear view mirror. I don't know. It's just, I know it's dumb. I know it sounds really dumb, but like I said, toxic. Jaden texted through, I refuse to ask for directions. I could be like 45 minutes late and I still say, I know where I'm going. Bro, Google Maps is literally telling me where to turn and I don't even listen. Oos, I agree, Oos. I'm the same bus. I'm a pretty toxic guy, eh? I agree though. Like when someone goes, oh, do you know where the street is? And it's anything to do with South Auckland. Bro, I refuse to use a map, eh? Tali reckons, if I hurt myself, I immediately say I'm sweet. Even when I'm clearly not sweet, I could have a broken leg and I still try and walk it off. Gee, that's toxic, Oos. John 63, I won't tell my boys I missed them. I'll just send them a random TikTok at like 1 a.m. like, this is you. That's basically me saying I love you in male language. Nah, I've seen that happen before. Gee, me and my boys, we do the same thing. Oh, Moana reckons, my toxic masculinity is thinking I can fix everything myself. Sink leaking? I got it. Car making a weird noise? I got it. 3 hours later, I'm watching a YouTube tutorial called How to Rebuild Your... Nah, one thing I gotta say, as toxic as it is, boys, just use the instructions, man. Like, please. It's more expensive to refix things that you've tried to fix. We're gonna get back into the beach right now with the My Heart 20 Heat Seeker. It's Beyonce and Pharrell. Can I watch you? Oh my.

0: featuring Almeen, Overthink, coming in at number 14 on your Maha 20 countdown for your Thursday night. And if you missed it earlier today, whanau, our legendary Tony Kemp joined the My Home Run to talk about the Rugby League World Cup and his thoughts on, I guess, who he thinks is going to do well and who's not going to do so well.
1: I think there's four teams that could fight it out for honours this year. I think, you know, if England can't get past Samoa in the last World Cup, then I think there's no chance of getting past them down here in the Pacific. I think New Zealand and Australia are one and two. And then you've got who I think are two real dark horses for the tournament, which are Tonga and Samoa. Just the teams that they picked, you know, like I was speaking to a mate today, he was asking me the same question. I said, you know, if they don't let the loose pass go and stick in the tight matches, I can see them causing some real upsets and going a long way in the tournament. I think we're gonna see some fantastic football. And Australia, when they used to come to these tournaments, were hot favourites. I doubt whether they are looking forward to playing any of those top teams that I've named.
2: I'm not like league fanatic like you and Nate, right? But I got a few friends that are. And some of my friends are saying that England might be a bit of a dark horse. What are your thoughts on that, Tony?
1: Yeah, go back to sleep. Your mates obviously talk to you at midnight when everyone else is sleeping at the proper time because they're dreaming, mate. You know, go back to sleep and get back to dreaming. England had no chance, mate. You can go out and put your house on England, not even getting anywhere near the final.
2: Okay. Now, I'll let them know that you said that, all right?
1: Yeah. I like it, though. I like the optimism. You've got to remember the last World Cup. You know, they played on their home soil. Samoa come up against them in the semi-final, won that game and went through to the final. And if they can't do that on their own home soil, there's no chance coming down here in the heat in the summer on the hard, fast grounds against the Pacific boys that just love tossing the football around. So they'll be doing a lot of chasing and your mates that are talking, you'll be like, they're doing more dreaming.
0: Tony Kemp having a chat with Randy on the My Home Run in the ahead of the Rugby League World Cup. We're back into the beach right now. Some TI, whatever you like. I'm

0: It's my the hottest hip hop in R&B here on your My Heart 20 for your Thursday night with Dish hanging out with you. We'll back into the beats in the next 3 minutes with your top 10 final. Make sure to keep it locked. And also, I'm going to let you know how you can score yourself our My Must See Movie of the Week in the next 10 minutes. I'll back into it in the next three on My.
1: One day, you'll look back and realize you were making the kind of memories that future you would hold on to forever. And for thousands of Kiwis, that memory has a name.
2: I just love you so much. I can't believe we get to sit on this hill and see Tawihi and Hori Shore for one last sunset.
3: And this is your chance to make a memory of your own. Rhythm and Vines. For one final festival in Gizzy, the hometown of New Year's.

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12: Yes, kia ora, tālo whalawa. Welcome on into the My Hot 20 countdown for your Thursday night. Happy Thursday, whānau, if you've just wrapped up from mahi. Congratulations on making it to the end of your working day. And if you're on your way to mahi, have fun, good luck. I'll be hanging out with you up until midnight tonight. We got 10 more songs to count down for the rest of the night. And I just know that some parents are still... it's either you're looking forward to tomorrow because it's the last weekday of the school holidays, or you're not looking forward to it because you want to spend more time with your kids. If that's you, let me know, 463. I'll get a quick vibe check on all the parents out there who've been hustling away during the school holidays, eh? We're going to get back into the beats right now with your number 10 for your Thursday night. It's YG Marley. This one is a fire. Oh my.

0: Chris Brown. Yo, excuse me, here on Yamaha 20 with Desh, hanging out with you for your Thursday night. And my must-see movie of the week, finally in cinemas next Thursday. It's Street Fighter, the long-awaited Street Fighter. Here's a bit of a snippet to the trailer.
1: Brother, I failed you. 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
0: If you want to check it out, text the keyword movie 3463, but it's a mean-ass lineup, man. Jason Momoa's on there, 50 Cent, Roman Reigns, Cody Rhodes, Alexander Volkanovski. It's hella lined up. It's hella stacked. If you want to check it out, 463 text movie, and I'll be hooking someone up before the end of the show. We're back into your countdown for your Thursday night. Here's your number 8.
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0: Number six on your My Heart 20 countdown for your Thursday night. Kehlani, Leon Thomas with Sweet Nothings. Going down this weekend, the first test for the Bledisloe Cup of 2026. Wallabies taking on the All Blacks. And Limo Sopoanga joined Randy on the My Home Run today in preparation of the game. Just to chat about the team, both teams actually, and his thoughts.
1: Obviously, it's not ideal. Like, you don't want guys going down injured. But that's why you have a deep squad. And we've got a deep squad. And I know in that camp, it's going to be next man up mentality. There's no excuses. We've chopped three in a row. That will be really hurting the group. And they know that there's a lot of history on the line against a Wallaby side who are coming to Auckland full of confidence that they believe that it's time that Bledisloe goes home. And if they get this game won, they only have to get one more in Australia, and it's there. So I know they've got this big chip on their shoulder that hopefully will prove the difference on Saturday night. So obviously, you look at the Wallabies and stoked for them, man. You know, they cop it a lot, especially when they play the All Blacks, that they've never done it in, 20-odd years to bring the Bledisloe home. And to have a fully fit, strong Wallabies team coming to Eden Park on Saturday night and hopefully putting out their best performance and bringing out the best in the All Blacks will be unreal. It's an exciting time, both for the All Blacks and the Wallabies.
0: And now the Wallabies haven't won the Bledisloe Cup since 2002. That's a very long time, man. And they haven't beaten the All Blacks for the last 11 matches. And the first game is going down at Eden Park, which is Australia's biggest nightmare. The last time we lost to the Wallabies at Eden Park was in 1986. Let that sink in, man. But this year, two tests, one in Eden Park, and then next week, one at Acor Stadium in Sydney. Overall, man, both teams look fully stacked. Obviously, we got a lot of injuries in our team. Richie Mwonga's out. Damien McKenzie moves to 10. Beauden Barrett at fullback. Speaking of Beauden Barrett, he will be playing his 150th All Blacks test, which is the second highest behind Sam Whitelock. Scott Barrett, he's back in the team. Cody Taylor's the captain. Quintu Paya returns from injury. Leroy Carter comes into the wing. And Wallace Setiti moves to number 8. And Shannon Frizzell is back, and he is named to play for the first time since 2023 World Cup final. That's good luck to the boys. Good luck to the Wallabies. But fingers crossed we get to lock up that cup one more time. Let's add another year to it, eh? We're back into the beach right now with some G-Eazy. This one is Pretty Girls. Oh my.

0: There's this woman, right? She's facing charges.
1: She started using Claude as like her private diary. Claude's safety system flagged the threat, notified the cops, tracked it down, boom, and handcuffs straight away. That's why I tell people stop using it as like your everyday friend. Like imagine some dude like goes, is this the perfect size? And they go, wait, let me contact the local doctor.
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1: That is right, Father. We have done it. We've counted down 19 of the hottest hip-hop and R&B tracks from Aotearoa and around the world for your Thursday night. And now it is time to crown that number one song. You may have heard last night's number one just played out at number two. Sun and Water, Drop It Down, dropping off to their number two spot, which means our number one song for tonight, Whanau. No stranger to this spot, by the way. Olivia Dean, Leon Bridges, the

Olivia Dean featuring Leon Bridges, The Hardest Part, here on Your My Heart Tourney with Desh hanging out with you, wrapping up the countdown for tonight. Remember, she is coming to Aotearoa very, very soon. I got some bonus tracks to play out before we get into our after party. Make sure to keep a lock just after 9 p.m. right now. Loonies, I got five on it.

0: Busta Baby Flies featuring Neo here on your My Heart Tourney with Esh hanging out with you. We're going to take a break from the beats. We're back into it in the next 2 minutes with your after party. And then remember, just after 10 p.m. Playing out all your requests. If you've got any, send them my way, 463. Make sure to keep it locked on my...
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baby. Dead Fresh here on your My Heart 20 After Party with Dash, hanging out with you for your Thursday night. Olivia Dean is hitting our shores very soon. Whanau, in less than 2 weeks, the My Morning Crew, they brought back a special edition of Karaoke Friday to celebrate, and they sang this song here by Olivia Dean, So Easy. It's heaven in my heart, and we could find you some space. If you want to check it out, text the keyword SING through to 463, and I'll send you a link to the video. And all you gotta do is comment down below on the video. It's that easy. You can critique their singing, critique the way they're swaying, whatever, and you'll automatically go in the draw to you to win yourself the final double pass that's up for grabs here on MyFM. She'll be performing at Te Waiorea Western Springs Bowl, 17th of October. Bro, that is so close, man. If you want to check it out, my.rover.nz or text SING 3463. We got LMA on the way. Also, some Juvenile in the mix right now. Justin Timberlake. It's Mirrors.

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Kiauri tēnei no kai tahu te whānau panui. Ngāti roa nui me ngā rauru, this is my new waiata, All These Nights, featuring Rory Noble, who also produced this waiata we had. Wabruha on the Te Reo Māori translation. You're listening to my

0: Hone, Rory Noble on that track as well. It's All These Nights. Now, I don't know if you guys have seen it. It's all the dairies now, I'm pretty sure, because I've tasted it. But the Mountain Dew's new flavor, Blue Raz Blitz, has officially launched in Aotearoa. Storm and Teagues from the My Morning Crew heard that they were rocking up the other day to drop out the new drink with their brand new ambassador in a blue morph suit. So they pranked the Mountain Dew crew by waiting for them in a blue morph suit as well. If you want to check out that full video, text the keyword blue 3463. And all you got to do is comment down below to win yourself $500 cash and a Mountain Dew prize pack. Trust me, bro, it's a mean flavor and zero sugar. All thanks to Mountain Dew, a blue raspberry flavor that's bold, tangy, and delicious. We're back into the beats in the next 2 minutes. 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
1: My Morning Crew's Karaoke Friday is back for something special. Tegan, Storm, and Nixon have just taken on Olivia Dean, which means we've got another double pass to a sold-out concert at Western Springs up for grabs. Just text SING to 463 for the video link or head to the My Insta, comment, and you're in the draw. 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

Lauryn Hill. Do off that thing here on your My Heart, Tuning Out the Party with Dish hanging out with you. Now, Shave From My Days has the chance for you to score a fresh new pair of Tims plus a $200 cash. 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Just comment down below on that video and you'll go in the draw to win yourself that mean ass prize. All thanks to Timbaland, the A to Z of Timbaland. Every letter tells a story. We're back into the beats. We got some Honey Baby on the way, Fetty Wap also up in the mix, and some Bruno Mars right now, some Koyo P, Vacation Love. Oh my.

0: Honey Baby, featuring JID, 1,000 times here on Your My Heart Tuning After Party. We're going to be playing out your request for the rest of the night, whanau, in the next 2 minutes. If you've got any, send them my way on 463. Bro, and feel free to like leave a bit of a message there, like a shout out or something. But send them my way and I'll be looking for them and try my best to fit them all up into the playlist up until midnight tonight. Make sure to keep it locked. We'll back into the beats in the next 2 minutes. Oh my.
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7: 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Sing it to me.
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Bruno Mars and Cardi B, Finesse, here on your Maha Tuni After Party with Desh here hanging out with you. Remember, he is coming to Aotearoa very, very soon. Next year in March, he'll be taking over Eden Park with Tyler and Anderson .Paak. If you haven't yet copped your tickets, there's still a few more left. Text the keyword Bruno due to 463 and you can get some more info online. We got Kehlani and Usher on the way. Also some Travis Scott in the mix right now. Black Eyed Peas. This one is Where Is The Love here on your Maha Tuni After Party.

0: Anderson Paak and Cordae, a good day here on your Maha Tuni at the party. Some new music here on my. We're going to take a break from the beats, Whanau. We're straight back into it in the next 2 minutes. Make sure to keep it locked on my.
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2: 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Water
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1: 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And this is the My Hot 20 After Party
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One of DJ Sevier's favorite jams on the playlist. Mary J. Blige, Be Without You, here on your My Heart Tony After Party with Desh hanging out with you, playing out all your requests for the rest of the night. If you've got any, send them my way on 463. We got LAB on the way. A lucky day also up in the mix right now. It's the Uso, Lisi featuring EJ. It's Baby We On.

0: a new one. Here are my Quavo featuring T.I. backwards here on your My Heart Tuli After Party. We're going to jump into the beats in the next 2 minutes. Whanau, just going to take a quick break. Make sure to keep it locked and keep on texting through your requests on 463. And we'll get back into the beats after the break. On my.
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do wop here on Yamaha Tuning After Party. Man, it sucks that she didn't get to perform like all her bangers when she came to Aotearoa that one time, eh? Because that would have made it a lot more better. I remember seeing people like walking out of the stadium when she performed at the first ever Eden Fest at Go Media Stadium. It was sad to see, eh? We got Bow Wow on the way for you though. Brent Fire is also up in the mix right now. Some J. Cole. This one is Wet Dreams.

0: at Mayor Brown. Now it's time for Brown Mayor.
1: That's come from my PR team there. Go say it again.
0: You've had a Mayor Brown. Now it's time for a Brown Mayor.
2: Mic drop.
0: Hi, I'm Nixon Clark, and I'm running for Mayor in 2020. 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

0: the latest one by Victoria Monet. I'm a fan of that jam. It's Juicy. He on your My Heart 20 after party. We're going to jump back into the beats in the next 3 minutes. Finally, make sure to keep it locked. A few more jams before we get to wrap it up for the night. Make sure to keep it locked on My.
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Wale featuring Almeen, Overthink here on your My Heart Tuni after party with Deshia hanging out with you. Almost time for me to wrap it up for the night, whanau. I still got a few more songs to play out for you guys. I got Femi on the way. Rihanna also up in the mix right now. Some Corella. Shout out to the boys and a girl. It's a not I here on my

Masego featuring Buju Banton. Hello, here on your My Heart Tony at the party, and it's that time of the night finally to wrap up the show with your mic drop song. And man, honestly, this guy doesn't get enough credit for his musical talent. See, it's always about the acting. We're gonna wrap it up with a bit of Tyrese. This one is How You Gonna Act Like That.

0: Fun fact about that jam, the late great Fiji wrote the hook to that song. Tyrese, how are you gonna act like that, wrapping up the show for your Thursday night? And that's me, done and dusted for tonight. Final shout out to everyone who tuned on in and texted through. I'll be back here again tomorrow, same time, same place, 7 p.m. You guys stay safe, stay blessed, and have a good night, and I'll see you tomorrow. Fame!
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0: afternoon, guys. We're at Countdown from 5 to 1 on a particular category. The word that we're picking today is air, A-I-R.
1: I can feel it coming in the air tonight.
0: Yeah.
1: Andrew said R-E-O-E.
0: Yeah.

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See you at the bar, you was hardly talking. That's when I knew that your heart was scarring. Friends to lovers need a part to star in. Like, wait, babe, let me ask.

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0: My Morning Crew's Karaoke Friday is back for something special. Tegan, Storm and Nixon have just taken on Olivia Dean, which means we've got another double pass to a sold-out concert at Western Springs up for grabs. 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
1: Me not working hard. Yeah, right, picture that with a Kodak. Or better yet, go to Times Square, take a picture of me with a Kodak. Took my life from negative to positive. I just want y'all to know that.

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2: Hey. Oh, yeah. Cold world. 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
12: Morning, Glenn here with the latest at 6. After a few days of blazing away, Fence has ended its firefighting operations on Walter Peak near Queenstown. The fire ground there has been handed back to the landowners to manage. There's expected to be some smouldering for a few days. And talking fires, the Firefighters Union has been urged to call off its bi-weekly strike action while a settlement has been considered. Fenn says there's no point for union leaders to put the public at risk. The next strike is set for midday today. A post-mortem will be carried out today on the body of 21-year-old Christchurch father Braden Hepworth. He went missing at the start of September. A scene guard is still outside the home where his body was found. The first sod has been turned on the 65-metre-high Waikare Gorge Bridge connecting Napier and Wairoa. Rob from NZTA says they've extended the bridge to 260 metres.
13: So that it's founded on solid ground either side so that we can avoid geotechnical and geological issues.
12: New water safety rules come into force today. Life jackets have to be worn on all vessels 6 metres or less. And Auckland Transport's urging fans heading to the sold-out Bledisloe Cup rugby test tomorrow at Eden Park to try out the City Rail Link. Buses and trains are free from 3pm tomorrow. Now in sport, talking that game, our ABs are big favourites at the TAB to take down the Wallabies in Auckland tomorrow. Scott Barrett starting his first test of the year. Taranaki teammate Josh Lord, very happy having the former AB skipper next to him.
14: You know, he's been around for 80, 90 test matches now. He knows all the ins and the outs, all the dark arts, and it's awesome to have him back around the boys.
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21: Kia ora everybody. Good morning.
22: Kia ora iwi.
23: Hello.
24: Happy Friday.
21: It's a Friday, man. It's the start of the weekend. Tools down. Let's pump it up. Let's go.
25: Pump it up. Back to the front. Pump it up. Tools down, man. Pump it up, back to the front.
21: Rick, good morning to you. Miguel, good morning to you also.
26: Whip.
21: Yep, welcome to the show, man. Big one today as we wrap up the week. Got heaps of people coming through.
22: Yeah, it's a bit of an interview heavy day today. We've got Martin Devlin and we haven't had him in quite some time. We have Hope coming in as well with her brand new single.
21: Mm-hmm.
22: And we also have Lawson from Cora live later on in the show, just before 9.
21: What's Lawson up to? Has Cora got a new song?
24: No, I think they're doing something with Catch a Fire.
21: Oh,
24: yeah, I think just Lawson. Yeah. Lawson's doing a Lawson Catch a Fire collab.
21: Oh, so he's doing a Ronan Keating and just leaving Boyzone.
24: Pretty much, yeah. It's just branching out.
21: Going solo.
24: He'll be back.
21: Bit of a Nick Jonas moment. All right, big one today, man. We're obviously going to kick off the show and then we'll do a proper catch up next after this.
24: Okay.
21: Chris Brown, Forever.
24: What?
21: Made a feature on The Office when Pam and Jim got married.
22: Oh, yes, that's right. That was the entrance.
21: Yeah.

0: It is my the hottest hip hop and R&B. That right there, Chris Brown Forever. It's the first song we're playing today as we kickstart off the weekend, my whanau.
1: Hi, friends.
0: Hello. I was telling the team this morning, my whanau, guys, not all heroes wear capes, and I was a hero this morning for a homeless man.
2: Oh, this is actually a good story.
1: Go on, tell your story. Have your moment.
0: I stop at the Mobile on Karangahape Road every morning just to get myself an energy drink just to start my day.
2: Yeah.
0: Because I have to wash down my Ritalin somehow. And
2: water.
0: There's always these homeless people out there, and I feel bad for them. But I've done my part on a number of occasions to make sure that they have something to eat or they've got petrol in their car or whatever. Mm. This morning, I saw a Mazda Demio run over a homeless man chasing him around the forecourt. It was crazy.
1: Did you call 111?
0: I didn't.
2: 10-5?
0: No.
2: Oh.
1: No, that's definitely emergency. That's
2: not 111?
1: 10-5 is non-emergency.
0: He was like skidding around the pumps. It was crazy this morning. And then the mobile staff just locked the door.
2: Would have been funny if the forecourt started playing the Benny Hill song.
1: What's the Benny Hill song?
0: I think I've got it. But man, really? It was crazy this morning.
2: Did you see what led to the altercation of the bro being chased? Or did you just turn up and bro's doing skitties?
0: I thought the homeless guy was chasing after the car, but no, he was running away. It was the other way around.
1: Oh, okay.
2: Help.
0: So I helped him up off the ground and then put him by the window.
2: Oh, what a hero.
0: Yeah.
2: Was he okay?
0: He was okay. Oh. He lit a cigarette, which I thought was crazy behavior at a petrol station.
1: Did you share it with him?
2: Oh, my God. Yeah. This is Demio chasing the homeless guy around the forecourt of Mobile.
0: Yeah. Everybody's okay.
2: What were the staff doing at Mobile?
0: Nothing. This is a regular occurrence for them.
1: I think where that Mobile was located, it'd be risky business, like trying to help out every situation that you see.
0: 100%.
2: Get Randy's mate Shekel down there to run security.
1: Yeah, he should.
2: It sounds like he needs it.
1: I don't think they'd be able to pay him enough to be down there.
0: I want to talk to Paddy Gower about doing a documentary on that Mobile.
2: It's a great idea.
1: Really?
0: Yeah.
2: Yeah.
0: Because I've got issues with it.
2: Do it on the whole K-Row.
0: Yeah.
2: While you're at it.
0: What did you guys do yesterday?
1: What did I do yesterday? Well, we had to go watch a little movie premiere, which we can't talk about just yet, but we'll be doing some interviews for that soon, I believe.
0: It was so good.
1: So after that, I had to go for a run, and I was like, nah, cheeky 5K, easy dubs. Yeah. Nah, yeah, and I'll tell you what, having a whole thing of popcorn and then a bottle of Coke Zero is not a great lead up to a run, guys.
2: I just checked out your
0: popcorn too.
1: I was in a lot of pain.
2: You look like you were doing good there though, Teeks.
1: I was not.
2: The Strava up at the moment.
0: Yeah.
2: 5K, well, good for me. Do you mind if I read your stats?
1: Oh, I did like seven. I was like 7 minute Ks though. Like,
0: no, that's a comfortable 6:51.
1: 6:51.
2: Yeah, you're under 7.
0: She was cosplaying humble.
1: Yeah, usually I can go a bit faster than that. But yesterday it was just like the legs were not having it.
0: Yeah.
1: My legs weren't having it.
0: It was hot yesterday too.
1: And I felt like really heavy in my chest.
0: Were you wearing your white long sleeve?
1: No, but how about I was like packing, because I've got to run today, a big long one.
0: Yeah.
1: And I was like, I'll do it straight from work. And I was like going through my journal, I was like, it's going to have to be the white long sleeve today.
0: Oh man, don't make me give you a complex about that shirt.
1: You do.
2: You do.
1: You do though.
0: It's your most memorable top.
1: What I will say though is I have been on the hunt for a good running bra.
0: Yeah.
1: And because I've always had to run like a two bra operation.
2: Same.
1: For as long as I've known. I'm happy to report any woman with big bosoms that want to get into running, the shock absorber. I bought it. It was the most recommended one to me. If people were saying, I've run marathons in these, like, get this bra. I bought it. It was expensive as, like, $150. And it is the best bra ever.
0: A bra called the shock absorber sounds like you buy it at Repco.
1: How embarrassing. Like, why can't it be something more chill?
0: Yeah, hard
1: out. Why does it have to be the shock absorber?
2: Yeah, historically are used for the axle of a car.
0: Yeah.
2: The old shock absorber. So, you know, it's good.
0: Miguel, are you a runner man or nah?
2: No, he is.
3: I'm not much of a runner.
0: Okay.
3: My sister just pretty much motivated me because she did the marathon up in Auckland.
0: Oh yeah.
3: Back in March.
1: Yeah.
3: And then I've been doing a lot of like the 5 kilometers lately during my park runs, and then I want to pretty much like take it up a notch. So I was like,
0: come and run with us for the half marathon, bro. You should come and run the half marathon with us.
3: I think I'm going to miss it because I know it's in the 1st of November, but I'll be there on the 5th of November.
0: Oh, he just missed out. How convenient.
2: Miguel, didn't you run a 10K recently, though? That's pretty good.
3: Yes, I did during the previous Sundays. Half marathon, right?
2: He's a runner. He's a track star.
0: Sorry that we're the fittest radio show here.
2: Sorry, we're the best singing radio station.
1: We can't help it.
0: Yeah, name another show that runs.
1: Well, to be fair, ZM Afternoons did do a half marathon during their show.
0: Yeah, and Clint couldn't walk for 2 days after.
1: Couldn't he?
2: No. Oh, poor guy.
1: But they also did it with no training.
0: Yeah, true.
1: I actually don't know who would be the fittest show.
0: I think
1: Flavor Breakfast could give us a run.
0: Nah. Mm. Charlie's beefing. He's big for nothing.
1: No, that's it. No. but I know Azura runs a lot.
2: Mm-hmm.
1: And Kaylee, like, or her whole whanau, they like part owner of CrossFit Gym.
0: I will beat anyone there.
1: Okay. Okay.
0: What you will too.
1: No. Oh, what about Jay and Dunk at The Rock?
0: Okay.
1: Jay's fit as. I don't know what Dunk does, but he's in great shape.
0: Collectively.
2: Yeah.
1: Okay.
2: Because
1: Morning Rumble.
2: No, we clapped him as well.
1: I used to box with Bryce Heaps.
0: Yeah, no, and Bryce beat me in boxing, but I would still run rings around there, dude.
1: But they've got Creature now too.
0: Collectively,
2: once again.
0: Aaron,
2: once again.
0: Have our back. Aaron,
4: I was going to say, you're also pointing out most of these shows you're talking about have a very big party culture.
0: Yeah, they're all alcoholics.
4: Yeah, they're all out having a drink, having a booze. We're not doing that as much as we used to, I would say. Speak so yourself. I think we're, well.
0: Yeah, Simon sorry, Barnett would be the most ripped.
4: So he would. Wait, he what would about actually.
2: Jeremy Wells would be. No, Simon Barnett would be the athletically ripped. Jeremy Wells is just skinny.
0: No, I'm backing us, man.
2: I back us.
0: I'm backing us.
2: Any other radio station out there want this?
0: Want the smoke, bro? Hear it. It's right here. We've lit the fire, bro.
2: The Artiques, be proud, man.
0: Yeah. Just
1: because you know what's going to happen after this? It's going to develop. It's going to be a piece of content. Ugh. Radio versus radio.
0: And they will feel honored to be a part of this highly rated show.
1: But what kind of fitness testing are we doing?
0: Let's go for a run.
1: A relay of sorts.
4: Hey, maybe Maddie and PJ.
0: No.
4: Because Maddie does high rocks.
1: And Maddie also does marathons.
4: Marathons, yeah. And then.
0: Yeah, but also a big drinker.
4: And PJ works on a farm. Lives on a farm.
1: But like PJ has notoriously been super fit.
0: Nah, I still back us.
2: Who else would there be?
1: If you guys can text us on 463, any other radio shows that you know. And we're not including podcasts because then the morning shift would win, okay?
2: Yeah.
0: They've had their turn at radio. All right, Olivia Dean, Leon Bridges on my. Home.

0: Mitchell wants to fight on a Friday morning. It's only 6 o'clock, bro. Relax.
1: Relax.
0: Guys couldn't even beat Fame in a running race.
2: Oh.
0: Randy and Eames could probably beat outrun Nixon. And I was like, yeah, fair enough. I got bad knees. But I got mana, bro. They got none of it.
2: I think definitely when we did that police testing, that was a test of a little bit more stamina, I would say.
0: I've got stamina for days.
2: And you and Aaron were very much in the front of that one.
0: No.
3: Psych reckons army entrance fitness test challenge across the radio station. No.
2: We've already done the police one.
0: Yeah. And only missed out by 15 seconds.
2: Pretty sure the army one might be harder too. I'm not sure.
0: I could have been a cop. No. I could have arrested all of you dumbasses.
3: Well, I could be dumbass. Oh,
2: I wasn't that far off. I was like 40 seconds off.
0: Yeah.
3: Really?
2: Yeah, but I started walking. I got a stitch.
3: Fair enough.
0: All right, let's play this.
4: Oh, my darling, knock three times on the ceiling if you want me.
5: Are you knocking on or knocking off?
2: All right, E Te Whanau, knock on, knock off. We've each got a song to put up for you to vote for that. Two songs will be on the buffet today. Usually it's me and Stormy playing, but we're going to alternate it now. So today it is Nixon and Aaron versing each other. So one of them's knocking on, one of them's knocking off, and you can vote for one of those tracks by calling us on 0800 when my... That's 0800-946-624. First song with three votes on the phone line. It's going to be played next.
0: Come on, little sweetheart. Spicy. Come on, man.
6: Oh, yeah. Okay. Hey, guys. I'm here.
3: Hey, Aaron.
6: Guys, I'm going to be knocking off today. And even if the song doesn't get the votes, I'm going to be playing it as I leave work anyways. It is Bounce, Calvin Harris, and Killers.
2: Ooh, yes. Bounce. Oh.
0: What did you say?
2: Bounce.
0: Oh. Bounce. That's your knock it off song from Aaron this
3: nice
0: morning.
3: Nice, Aaron.
6: Thank you.
0: I'm knocking on this morning. Knocking on. So this is the song when you put on the outfit that you're like, man, I'm feeling myself today. I'm looking good. I'm looking in the mirror and I'm ready to take on the world. People are going to look twice. They're going to like snap their neck back as I walk past.
3: Oh, wow.
0: Because I'm going to be playing this song, man. It's going to be my soundtrack. You know when you walk out of your house and you're feeling yourself and you got this little swag on?
2: Yeah. You know what, yams, for anyone who doesn't know what yams means.
0: It's bum cheeks, isn't it?
2: Yams is a woman's curves, all that about her. And if you go on Urban Dictionary and you ask for, please use yams in a sentence, it says, hey girl, throw them yams in a circle.
0: Oh,
2: throw them yams in a circle.
0: And now I'm chucking a vote, bro. How are you feeling today out of 10?
7: Cool. Good 10.
0: Good 10.
8: Good 10.
2: And what song would you like to go for today?
7: I'd like to knock off today.
0: Knock off. All right, Anand, thanks for the vote, man. Keep those votes coming through. 0800 win my 0800-946-624. We will play out the winning song next after this. Kehlani, Leon Thomas. Did we just play Leon Thomas?

0: It is my the hottest hip hop in R&B. They're right there, Kehlani, Leon Thomas. Before we played Leon Bridges. Leon seems to be the name of talent at the moment. Crazy.
1: And the owner of the
0: radio station.
2: Yeah. Oh my darling, not three times on the ceiling if you want me.
3: Are you knocking on or knocking off?
4: Alright, Tefano, knock on, knock off. We're here once again. We do this every single morning. We provide a couple of tracks to go 1v1 together, and you can pick which one you want to hear. You can call us on 0800-WIN-MY. That's 0800-946-624 in order to hear one of those. And Nixon and Aaron are up versus each other today.
0: Alright, here are your songs today. Aaron came through with this. Okay, you didn't want to commit to that one then. Sweet. Up to you.
4: Bounce.
0: All right, that's option number one. Option number two, I went with Masego. Yams. Whenever you buy a new car, it's a very good song to test your stereo with.
4: Really?
0: Yeah.
1: Nice.
0: Very well balanced. That in Hotel California.
4: So, call us on 0800-WIN-MY. That's 0800-946-624 to vote for one of those tracks. We've already got one vote for Aaron's song this morning.
1: Yeah.
5: All right. Uncle Rickster, Morena.
4: There he is.
0: Hello, man.
6: Good morning, champions. Good morning.
4: Oh,
6: good
4: Morena, champions. Morena. All right, tell us, out of 10, how are you feeling?
6: 10, thanks.
4: That's good. And what song would you like to vote for today?
6: Well, I hope everyone's feeling great, and I'm going to knock on.
1: Knock on. One for next time.
0: Oh, yeah, it's me. Okay, cool.
4: All right, that means we've got 1v1, Tefano. We need you guys to hurry up and vote for one of those. Three votes for one of those tracks for it to be played our next.
0: Yeah, sweet. Well, also, because you guys sometimes need a bit of bait.
1: Yeah, okay. Through,
0: we'll hook you up with some Street Fighter tickets today. There's
4: My Must See Movie?
0: Yeah, My Must See Movie. It looks very good, by the way. So if you call through, you're going to go to the movies for free to watch the new Street Fighter.
1: Okay. Have you seen the trailer for it?
0: Yeah.
1: From start to finish? So they've added, they're basically recreating the game. So like they're taking scenes from the games that you may be familiar with when you're playing Street Fighter. So if you're a big Street Fighter girly, this is the movie for you.
0: Okay. Finally, good Manu. Manu's text through wanting to vote this morning. Manu.
4: So my morning crew here, mate.
7: Oh my god, I can't believe you guys rang me. It's like your big boss ringing me last time.
4: Oh, we saw you send in a text for a vote, so we wanted you to vote on air.
0: Yeah, who are you voting for?
7: Oh, okay. I'll vote for Aaron.
0: Aaron, I'm going to take Manu too. All right, I'll wait until we're my or us. We're going to get the gavel out, and then we're going to go and do like auction style.
1: Yeah. Yep.
0: Okay.
1: We're in the lead at the moment is Aaron.
0: Okay, so Aaron with his song is going once, unless you call my phone. It's going once.
8: Going twice, going three times.
0: I'm doing it. Bodie came through. Hi, Bodie.
9: Morning, how are you guys?
4: Yeah, not too bad. Bodie, out of 10, how are you feeling?
9: Oh, straight to code today.
0: Yeah.
4: Mean. And what song would you like to vote for?
9: I'll go with Aaron.
0: Yeah,
8: nice. Boom. Bodie.
0: Shop Bodie, we'll send you along to the My Must See Movie Street Fighter Manson Cinemas on Thursday next week.
4: Meme.
0: Aaron, do you want to do the honors?
4: Go on.
8: Shop Bodie, this is your knocking on, knocking off track. We're knocking off today with Bounce, Calvin Harris, and Khalees.
0: Nice.

0: It is my The Hottest Hip Hop in R&B, Calvin Harris, Khalees, Bounce.
1: Man, Calvin Harris is coming to New Zealand and I want to go. Oh my God, I can't go.
0: Electric Ave?
1: Electric Ave, Christchurch, start of next year.
0: Yeah.
2: I'll be there.
0: Yeah, crazy.
1: Teague's gonna be there.
0: Did you say it was sold out?
1: Sold out. Electric Avenue is sold out.
0: Kings of Leon too.
3: Yeah,
0: Kings of Leon.
3: I was doing one of those ones. Can I have a ticket? Have you got a hookup? And my mate said, yep. And then it's us.
0: Oh, look at you, man.
3: And do you know what I like to call my friend that's able to do that?
1: Mm.
3: I call her Master Weasel.
0: Master Weasel?
3: Because she can weasel her way into anything.
1: Absolutely great. Wow.
3: She's the goat at it.
0: Yeah, that's
3: I'm getting her to teach me her ways.
0: I think you're good at it.
3: You do have friends like that.
0: I don't.
3: His name's Tammy Davis.
0: Oh, yeah, true.
1: You are the friend. What are you on about?
0: No.
1: Are you not?
3: You can get tickets for anything.
1: You get tickets everywhere.
0: Yeah, but I I'm humble. I just like to watch it on YouTube like everybody else.
3: He said he's humble. We asked him to get us Travis Scott tickets. He got a corporate box just for himself.
0: Bro, I had a roast in there.
1: And at Travis Scott?
0: Yeah, like because they catered for like 12 people. And then I just sat there and they had like 4 people working in that corporate box.
3: That's crazy.
1: Fiend.
0: Like,
1: fiend.
0: And I had roast beef. Roast vegetables, hot chips, and unlimited drinks. It was great. I didn't know one song.
1: It doesn't matter, man.
0: All right, hey, coming up next on the show, we're going to play your final version of If You Don't Know,
1: Now You Know.
0: I am the Quizmaster today.
1: It is me.
0: So that means Teagan and also Stormy are going head to head today. But feel free to play along. Good chance to warm up your brain to take on a Friday as we kickstart off the weekend.
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23: Glenn here at 6.30. Good signs near Queenstown with a major blaze at Walter Peak mostly out now. The fire ground has been handed back to the owners. It will likely smoulder for a few days. We could be about to see another jump to fuel prices with global oil prices going up after attacks on tankers in the Strait of Hormuz in the Middle East. From today, new water safety rules mean life jackets are mandatory on all vessels up to 6 metres long. And the public's been urged to have their say on a proposal to stop dogs being shut away in crates, kennels and cages for long periods. And in sport, history is the big chat ahead of the first Bledisloe Cup rugby test between our All Blacks and Australia in Auckland tomorrow. We haven't lost at Eden Park since 94. The Wallabies haven't won there in 40 years and have lost their last 11 matches against us at any venue.
24: Like we always do with this town.
25: You've joined the crew.
26: The My Morning Crew.
25: Thanks to Pizza Hut.
27: Yeah, morning and good morning everybody. 6.33 on a Friday. Happy start to the weekend, my friend. The school holidays officially wrap up today.
28: Hello, hello, hello. Yeah.
25: Woo.
28: Yeah. Now, my wife is not happy about that. She's got to go back to work next week.
27: It was a quick 2 weeks, eh?
28: Yeah, flew.
29: It did fly by.
27: All right, we're going to play If You Don't Know, Now You Know. Coming up next, Tegan taking on Storm today. Have you guys, shook hands?
28: Have yes, shook up by hands. Yes.
27: Very nice. All right, we're going to start with that practice question. This one being here. New biopic Tenzing reorients the 1953 Everest ascent to focus on Sherpa Tenzing Norgay, starring Tom Hiddleston. As Sir Edmund Hillary.
0: Yes, oh. I've seen the shorts for it.
27: Yeah, is that a good shout?
0: Yeah, that it's more on Tenzing than him. Yes.
27: Oh yeah.
28: My friend watched it in Canada. Apparently, it's really good.
0: Shout out the Sherpas.
27: Yeah. So yeah, this biopic is gonna be all about Sherpa Tenzing Norgay. And here is your question: which New Zealand outdoor brand was founded in 1987?
0: Kathmandu.
27: Yeah, what's Kathmandu? Oh. Well done. Yeah. I promise my reading will be better than this. We'll do the full quiz after this. Coterie is Lay Your Head right here on MyFM, the hottest hip hop and R&B.

0: It is my, the hottest hip hop and R&B coterie. Lay your head right here with the My Morning Crew. Tegan Storm and Nixon.
1: Kia ora.
0: Hello. Now you know. Listen to me now. Yeah, welcome to it, man. It's your daily quiz. Last one for the working week. And whoever wins today takes bragging rights into the weekend.
2: Ooh,
0: so best
2: fun.
0: Of luck.
1: Storm, I'm excited.
0: Stormy taking on Teagues today. These questions put together by our mate, producer Aaron, producer Aaron, producer Alunga, producer Bad Boy Alan, producer Your Lordship, Aaron James Beard, also known as producer Bad Boy Alan and producer Kanuka.
3: Bulla!
0: Bulla!
4: Nice.
0: Bulla. All right, you guys ready?
1: Yeah, I'm ready.
0: My final, feel free to play along wherever you are listening to the show today. Here is question number one. UK airports have begun trialling contactless e-gates using facial recognition, allowing travellers to clear borders without scanning physical passports.
1: Damn.
0: It's like face ID.
1: That's scary.
0: In which European city would you find the Charles de Gaulle Airport?
1: Tegan. France.
0: Ooh, need to be a little bit more specific.
2: Which US city did you say?
1: City. Paris.
0: Yes, very nice. All right, question number two.
1: Dang, damn it.
0: 61-year-old Donna Jane Wilde set a world record by holding a female abdominal plank for 5 hours at the World Senior Games.
1: I saw that.
0: 5 hours in a plank position? That's crazy, man. Here's a question. What is the name of Johnny's imaginary friend from the TV show Ed, Edd n Eddy?
1: Tegan.
0: Oh, no.
1: Is it just, it's Mr. Plank or Plank?
0: It's Plank, yes it is, yes it is. Are you playing or?
3: No, yeah.
1: Who wants my Ed impression?
3: I got ping, I got high ping.
1: Who wants it?
0: Go on.
3: Oh, I like chocolate. Chocolate.
0: Oh, that's cheeseburger. That guy, hey.
1: Nah.
3: Sure.
0: Okay, different guy. All right, do you want to gamble it or not? Go on.
3: Friday.
1: Only because it's Friday.
3: Woo!
1: I like chocolate.
3: I like chocolate.
0: For the win. Guys, she's gambling it. So okay. last correct answer
1: wins.
0: That's
1: a little silly.
0: The 2026 Repco Bathurst 1000 will be taking place this Sunday at 11:30 a.m. where drivers will be taking on 161 laps, which works out to be 1,000 kilometres.
1: Damn.
0: Of the Mount Panorama Circuit. What is the name of Toyota's luxury car brand? What is the name of Toyota's luxury car brand?
1: Tegan.
0: Mm-hmm.
1: Just because you're talking about V8s, is it Chevrolet?
0: No, it's not.
1: No.
3: Corolla?
0: No.
3: Oh.
0: You know
1: Tegan.
3: Prado.
0: No.
1: RAV4. I want one of those.
0: No. It's another car brand, but it's owned by Toyota, and it's like the...
1: Is it in V8s?
0: No, it's not in V8s.
3: It's owned by Toyota, but it's another car brand.
0: It's another car brand. And you'll know it.
3: What the hell?
0: Mm-hmm.
3: It's another car
1: whose
3: brand.
1: Whose turn is it?
0: I don't know now. I think.
1: I'm just going off the text machine. Is it a Lexus?
0: It's a Lexus. All right. Well done. Someone goes.
1: Rhymes with Lexus.
0: Someone goes. It rhymes with Lexus.
3: Lexus.
0: Yeah, Lexus is the luxury Toyota car brand. Even though she gambled it, she picks up the win, guy.
3: Well done.
0: Very nice.
3: Congrats.
0: All right, coming up next on the show.
3: That's Rank. This is where we rank things from 5 to 1. Your theme for today is pub, because it's Pubtober today. We're off to the pub. Tell you more next.
0: All right, man.
1: Awesome.
0: Simba, DTG, here's Rover. It's my FM.

0: It is Mai, the honest hip hop and R&B. Simba, DTG, that is Rover right here with the Mai Morning Crew. Tegan Storm and Nixon on a Friday.
1: Yeah, morning Afano. It's just gone into 6:43, which means it's time for
2: That's Rank.
1: This is where we rank things from 5 to 1 on a particular topic. The numbers are made up. Interpretation is entirely up to you. And your mission, should you choose to accept it, is to try and beat out what is number 1, which you can do by sending through your suggestions to 463. We also run this as the proof of life for Fernando. He has already been texting in, so it's good to see you still here, mate.
0: It's his favourite segment. We play this like at home.
1: Oh man.
0: Like where we're all hanging out.
3: I love that.
1: Bring your next category so we can do that. Alrighty, here we go. Coming in at number 5. Well, actually, the reason why we're doing Pubtober, at the top of 8 o'clock, we are going to let you know where we are going to be tonight.
0: So you can come and hang out.
1: Exactly. Yeah. Here we go. Number 5, Moe's Tavern from The Simpsons.
3: Nice.
1: It's where Homer and all his homies would always go and have some beers. Coming in at number 4. Just pub snacks in general. I'm talking your wedges, your chips. I'm talking your popcorn chickens, your popcorn shrimps. Could be here all day. Number 3, public transport.
3: Nice.
1: You know, we've just started to make that a little bit more accessible here in Tamaki Makaurau with the City Rail Link. Make sure you check it out. Number 2, what do you like to have at the movies? Popcorn.
3: Popcorn.
1: All right.
4: Popcorn.
1: And number 1, for the first time, split decision. Mr. Illingsworth and Point Chef Bowls Club.
3: Oh, okay.
0: As the actual pub.
1: As your number 1, you can text me 463. Keyword is pub. Let's go.
3: The iconic line from Brotown, I'm going to the pub. I may be sometime.
0: Yeah, good.
3: Here's a bunch from Fernando this morning. Public toilet. Public here. Public here. Yeah.
0: Nice one, Nance.
3: Pub goes the weasel.
1: Yep. Great.
3: Public service announcement. That one's from Miguel.
1: A PSA, yeah.
3: We got pub up store.
1: Ah, nice.
3: Puppy.
0: Puppy.
3: Pub style chips.
1: Yep.
3: Pub Marley.
1: Pub Marley's great.
3: Hubba Pubba.
0: Hubba Pubba.
3: Nice.
1: Yeah.
3: We it says for my fellow gamers, OG PUBG.
1: Oh wow. That's the OG Fortnite.
0: Aaron, what do you got?
5: Oh, I forgot, it's gone in my head. The Democratic Republic of the Congo. Also known as Dr. Congo.
0: Okay.
3: Damn.
0: Public relations. Public disturbance?
1: Yeah, good.
3: Mm. Public urination?
1: Great.
0: Publicity stunt?
1: Republic. Oh, I can't keep up.
0: Hey, that's public property.
1: Oh, public property is good.
5: The pub in Shaun of the Dead, the Winchester.
1: The Winchester, yes, nice.
5: Yeah.
0: We're quite good at public speaking.
1: Public speaking, good. Mm. Is there any other iconic pubs that... what's the one on Cheers? What's that one called? Malone's.
0: Malone's, yeah, that's it.
1: Mm-hmm.
3: Puppy love.
1: Puppy love.
3: Come here, pup.
1: Oh, come here, pup.
0: I love you, pup.
1: I love you, pup.
0: Yeah. Like, I love you, bub. You know how like heaps of aunties say that?
1: Yeah, man.
4: I love you, pup.
1: Love you, pup.
0: Absolutely, all right. Everybody.
1: Absolutely. All right, here we go. Yeah. And the number ones, we got going to the pub or maybe some bond. Pubic hair or public hair. A PSA, public service announcement. A pub up store. A pubby. Pub Marley. Hubba Pubba. Republic. Public property. The Winchester. Public speaking. A pubby life. Come here, pub. Love you, pub. And absolutely everybody. Everybody.
0: Vanessa Amorosi.
1: Vanessa Amorosi.
3: Absolutely everybody in the whole wide world.
0: It's Brooke Roscoe's favourite song,
3: yeah. Yeah, man.
0: I'll try and find it so then we can play it. Because that is a good song for a Friday.
1: She's not a one-hit wonder, by the way, everybody. Vanessa Amorosi. She's got two.
0: She got two songs.
1: Yeah.
0: Well, let this take us to the ads.

0: Manu chucked in Hush Bubby.
1: Oh, that's good. That's good. That's good.
0: Alright, man, my feed's coming up next. Tegan's got us just after this on my
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0: is that Roxa have revealed the first official radio stations for GTA 6. And this includes Flash FM, Cocotillo FM, Afro Bank FM, The Chamber, Dirty South Classics, and Backcountry Radio. There will be some Latin music, which means Bad Bunny is going to be officially the radio host of Cocotillo FM within the game. Apparently, the Afro one too will have Burna Boy.
1: Oh, that's cool.
0: Which is really exciting too.
1: This is my favourite Bad Bunny song.
0: This is a great song.
1: Yeah. Makes me want to wear linen and have a cocktail. Ready?
0: As well as that, so we've got some great music to get excited about, which I think is so true to the original source material of GTA, I think that's really cool. But also in GTA 6, you'll be able to see characters nude in the shower. Did you know that? So the...
1: what?
0: You can see Jason fully nude in the shower as he goes about his daily routine. That is what they have confirmed. And so just have fun with that, guys. Have fun with that.
1: You know, I've never played GTA.
0: Never?
1: Never.
2: Yes, I have heard this.
1: Yeah.
0: Oh, also, if you're a country fan, Morgan Wallen is going to be the country station.
1: Yeah.
0: Host and Trick Daddy and Trina for the hip-hop one.
1: Trick Daddy, cool.
0: So lots of new features. The nude in the shower is pretty funny. The nude in the shower.
1: There used to be a hack in Tomb Raider where you could make Lara Croft naked. So she'll be swimming around.
2: Yeah, that is true.
0: And what did you just go, yo?
1: Yo, man, mean graphics.
2: Do you want to do a stream? I'll give you a bit of education on Grand Theft Auto before it comes
1: out. Downloaded GTA Online.
2: Oh, okay, I'll go download that and then we'll make a video and put you through the ringer.
1: It just makes me dizzy.
0: Also, Lana Del Rey for the second country station and Robin for the pop station. Do you remember Robin?
1: Yeah, I love Robin.
3: I've been dancing.
0: Let's play some Robin.
1: What have I got here? Dancing on My Own, but it's probably her biggest one, eh?
2: There's one other one. No, it's that, this time. Oh, no, that's LaRue.
0: Let me look up Robin song. Yeah, you're thinking of LaRue.
1: It's this one. Wait, I'll just play it.
0: Oh, yeah, that's a great one. 2010.

0: such a like a rom-com song, I feel like. This would be the bit where the guy goes, no, I do love her. And he's like...
1: And he's trying
0: like,
1: to chase her to the airport.
0: Yeah, he's like, oh, yeah, chase to the airport, on running through public transport, trying to get there.
2: What are you doing? Yeah. I'm finding my wife!
0: Okay. Guys, that's all for my feed.
1: Nice. Coming up next on the show, we're talking All Blacks, man. They've got their Bledisloe Cup game tomorrow at Eden Park. Martin Devlin's here to talk to us about it. He's on the show next after this. Jhené Aiko. So good. With Kendrick Lamar. It's my FM.

0: It is my, the hottest hip hop and R&B. You got the My Morning Crew with you, Tegan Storm and Nixon.
1: And we haven't had him in a wee while, but he's back. It's Martin Devlin.
2: Jesus, I mean, Devlin, you take more holidays than Nixon.
0: Shut up.
1: When you weren't here before, he was like, oh, is he on holiday again?
2: Yeah, that's what I said.
0: Bro, my grandpa died.
3: Yeah, recover from that.
2: Yeah, awkward.
4: Now we're on the ball.
2: No, I tell you what, and this is a true story, and yeah. I won't say who it was, but he was actually a very prominent All Black. In fact, he was captain at the time, and I remember interviewing him on Radio Sport. We're just sort of chatting away, and said, oh, how's your brother? Oh, he died last week.
0: Oh,
1: bro. Awesome, great
2: this
1: start.
2: This is your live radio. It's like, hey.
3: Yeah. Yep, gone too.
2: Yeah.
0: All right, well, onwards and upwards from here.
2: Yeah.
0: Are we going to survive this All Blacks Wallabies Bledisloe Cup match this weekend?
2: Yeah, look, I got ambush written all over this.
0: Okay, yeah.
2: Let's go through some stats here. 53 games unbeaten at Eden Park. The last time the Wallabies won at Eden Park, 40 years ago, 1986. Mm-hmm. And that was to clinch a three-match series. Last time we played at Eden Park was against Ireland back in July. We won that one. Somebody's going to take this record eventually. They haven't had the Bledisloe Cup since 2002, before you were born.
0: Them.
2: Yeah. And so what I worry about is that, you know, we've come back from South Africa. None of the other players played more than four matches. So over 6 or 7 weeks, you played four matches. Mm. Now, they didn't play prior to that for a couple of weeks.
3: Yeah.
2: So you add all of this together, that's two, that's seven, that's 9 weeks. They come home, they get 3 weeks off, that's 12 weeks. You've played four matches in 12 weeks. You then assemble on Sunday. I heard Tana bemoaning this the other day, they've had 6 days in camp.
4: Only six.
2: Well, mate, add another week to it. I mean, 2 weeks at home is enough on holiday, isn't it? Then this week, on Wednesday, they take a day off to play golf. So they assemble on Sunday, light training on Monday, media duties, training on Tuesday, day off Wednesday, training Thursday, captain's run, no training Friday. So we're training 2 days to play Australia in a Bledisloe Cup test with all the motivation they've got.
1: Wow.
2: They've just beaten South Africa. Now, I know that everyone needs time off after the tour and things, but come on, this is your job, guys. You know, if you're desperate, and I'm Cody Taylor and I'm the new captain, this week I would have said to them, boys, there's no day off on Wednesday.
1: Mm.
2: We're training hard this week.
1: Yeah.
2: You know, leave your golf clubs at home. This is Australia. Otherwise, we're taking the piss. If I'm the Australians, every time I score a try, I'm doing the putter move.
0: I'm
2: absolutely sticking fingers up
0: troll.
2: Is what I'm doing. Because every other team in the world these days, when I score a try against your blacks, I'm doing the golf swing.
3: Yep. Mm.
2: Because it's kind of like, you know, what are you guys on? I've just been in South Africa. Man, every South African is the same. It doesn't matter who they pick. They go out there like rabid dogs and they want to bite your head off, okay? Mm-hmm. So Australia put 42-17 on them before the game went pear-shaped and they conceded three late tries.
0: Wow.
2: There's no chump team that we're playing at the moment, and we're not good enough to be this arrogant, I think, that we can sit there and go, oh, we only need to train 2 days. Hey, I hope I get egg all over my face and we dick them and put 40 points on them. But at the same time, if we get our backside bitten here, then we've all got to be honest about it. What are you guys on?
0: Text DSPN through to 463 if you want a link to Martin Devlin's podcast. Thank you so much, Martin.
2: Go the ABs.
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13: Hey, how's it going?
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13: No. They do the good ones. I know you like the good ones.
14: 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I do like the good ones.
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13: Well, you're in one right now. One of these.
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15: Morning, Glenn here with the latest at 7. Firefighting operations have ended on Walter Peak near Queenstown. Fence has handed the fire ground back to the landowners to manage after a few days battling flames there. There'll be some smouldering at the site for a few days. The Talking Fence, the body is asking pro firefighters to ditch today's one-hour strike planned for midday and any coming up while the union considers the latest settlement offer. Oil prices have jumped up overseas after a spate of attacks in the Middle East and the Strait of Hormuz. Tankers were targeted. It saw Brent crude hit just under $106 a barrel and could lead to more fuel spikes here. Police in Wellington are appealing for information after a large pool of human blood was found in Rongotai. It was discovered in a pedestrian tunnel late on Sunday night. Police concerned for the person's welfare. And the government wants to crack down on dogs being shut away in crates and kennels for extremely long periods. It's been opened up for consultation. Minister Andrew Hoggard says they don't want to punish good dog owners.
16: So long as you're letting it out, giving it good exercise and activity, this shouldn't affect you.
15: In motorsport, with Magan Turbo's 80,000k tyre warranty, the Singapore Formula One Grand Prix is this weekend. A happy place for Kiwi driver Liam Lawson. The Racing Bulls man scored his first F1 points there in 2023 and wants more.
17: It's a really good track. With sprint weekends, you just get two shots at everything, so I'm excited.
15: The main race is 1 a.m. Monday morning. Supercars are in action this weekend too, with qualifying for the Bathurst 1000 later tonight.
5: 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Get all the deets at my.rover.nz. Yeah. The My Morning Crew. Tegan, Storm and Nixon. Thanks to Te Wānanga o Aotearoa.
0: Hello, happy Friday.
1: Hello, Poppet.
0: Hello, Poppet.
18: Hey, Mountain Dew, they got their new flavour, Blue Raz Blitz. It's officially launched here in Aotearoa. And Tegs and I played a bit of a prank on the old Mountain Dew ambassador that came in. Because all we were aware of that they were coming in a bit of a blue morph suit. So we were like, oh, let's be silly goofy. Let's
1: do
18: the same.
1: Oh, my gosh. We'll get one too.
18: Yeah. Let's do the Spider-Man meme, which we've done.
0: I've watched the video. I'm watching the video right now on the MyFM.
1: Just don't look at how tight the shorts are.
18: Actually, if you want to see how tight the shorts are and you want to win yourself, at least get yourself into the draw to win a $500 cash and a Mountain Dew prize pack, text BLUE to 463. Watch the video, comment on it. It's that simple. All thanks to Mountain Dew, zero sugar and full of flavour, available in local supermarkets and dairies.
1: You saw it, didn't you?
18: Wait, the drink is really good, all right? BLUE, text BLUE to 463 to check it out. Oh my God.
1: It was one of those ones where they said, what size are you? And I was like, if it's unisex sizing, medium will do.
0: Yeah.
1: A medium did not do. a medium did not do that, Dave.
0: Lucky the drink's good.
1: Yeah, the drink's really,
18: really good.
0: Sugar-free too.
1: Sugar-free is the best part, yeah.
18: And then we recreated the Spider-Man meme where all the Spider-Men were pointing at each other. We did that with the Mountain Dew ambassadors. Really good. Check it out. Blue, 463.
0: So good. All right, coming up next.
1: I've got a list of things that if you do these at work, you're a tick. Oh. Okay.
0: I want to see how many I can tick off.
1: These are particularly for corporate space, so yeah, this is really your wheelhouse, Nixon.
0: Okay.
1: And then maybe you can text us on 463 and tell us what you think. If you do this at work, you're a dick.
0: Son of Water first. I really like the song. It's very, very catchy. It's called Drop It Down. It's on my FM, the hottest hip hop in R&B.

0: Tegan, Storm and Nixon. Morena, good morning.
1: Atamari, my whanau.
2: All right, guys.
0: Mm-hmm.
2: Being at work. Mm. There's a few things that you could be doing at work, and you're a dickhead if you do it. So, I found a list, and I thought we could go through it. And this is particularly in a office space, corporate space, that I think this would apply to, not so much on the job site.
0: I got my pen and paper. I want to see how many I can tick off.
2: We would love to know from you on 463, or give us a call on 0800-WIN-MY. If you can think of anything off the top of your head, if you do this thing at work, you're a dick, ... and you want to finish the sentence, let us know. But okay. I'll go through this list.
0: All right,
2: the first one, let's see how many Nixon does. If you send someone hi on Teams or Google Chat and then wait for them to reply before telling them what you want, you're a dick.
1: That's annoying.
2: Like say, hello, blah, blah, blah, blah, blah. Yeah. Like say what you need straight away.
0: Oh, in the one message.
1: Yeah, don't treat it like a conversation in person.
0: Oh, no, I'm straight up the guts.
1: Yep.
0: Yeah,
2: okay.
0: I'm good. Yeah.
2: Oh, that's good. Yep. Next one. If someone's diary is visible to you, but you message them asking when are you free instead of just looking, you're a dick.
0: Aaron's a dick. Mm. Aaron can see my calendar.
2: Oh, can he?
0: Yeah.
1: Yep.
2: Oh, and he still books you in for stuff when you're not free.
0: Yeah.
2: But then what do you book in and say it's free? You just go unavailable and don't disclose why?
0: I just say busy.
3: No, I see the calendar. I see it's free. Book something in. Then he books something in.
0: Oh!
1: Now you're a dick.
2: No. I love when he does something and the calendar is there for him to see and it's been booked in like a month before and then like 2 days before he'll say, oh, I can't make it.
0: Yeah.
2: Because he didn't look at the calendar.
0: And that's a dick move.
2: Yeah. Okay. If you book a meeting before checking someone is free in their diary, so they have to decline and explain why.
1: Yeah.
2: You're a dick. Okay.
0: No, Aaron will randomly put something in my calendar going, don't forget to wash your ass.
1: And then
0: it will show up on my house calendar.
3: Yeah, he's got like a screen in his kitchen or something. So like Sarah will look at it and be like, what?
2: If you book a 60-minute meeting that could have been an email, then spend the first 20 minutes reading out information you could have put in that email, you're a dick.
0: Yeah, you're a dick.
2: Okay. If you book a 4:30 p.m. meeting on a Friday to discuss something that absolutely, categorically, definitely could have waited until Monday,
1: you're a dick.
0: You're a dick, yeah.
2: If you mark something urgent because you've known about it for 3 weeks, forgotten about it, and now need someone else to drop everything to complete it, you're a dick.
0: There's so many dicks in here that do that.
1: They're everywhere.
2: If you ask, have you got 5 minutes? And 47 minutes later, you're still talking with absolutely no sign of wrapping things up. You're a dick.
0: Yeah, Leon, our big boss, you're a dick.
2: If somebody sends an email to 84 people and you hit reply all just to say thanks, you're a dick. And last one, if you've made it this far, then it just says if you made it this far and can't think of a single person you've ever worked with who does any of these things, there's a chance that you're a dick. Okay.
1: Again.
2: So text us on 463, give us a call, 0800-WIN-MY. That's 0800-946-624. Using that same setup, that same little jump board there, jumping pad.
0: Yeah.
2: If you're doing these things at the workplace, you're a dick. What are those things? You let us know.
0: Okay. This is good. Vent, my whanau.
2: Yeah.
0: Vent. Because everyone works with a dick. Everyone. Okay. You remind me, Usher. We'll get you on the show next. My FM. Listen.

0: is my the hottest hip hop and R&B. That's Usher's best album, 8701.
1: Oh, Confessions is up there.
0: No, I only had a couple of good songs on that. You don't know, you're a baby.
1: Thank you. Okay. Thank you. Compliments.
2: Alrighty, Tefano. We are asking, what makes you a dick at work? Okay. Basically, I just read through a list. It was like, if you do these things, you're a dick. So, you know, with the same sort of parameters there, what are some other things you'd like to add to the list? Dot, dot, dot. Means you're a dick.
1: Here we go. Fish in the microwave or anywhere near the office, not including tuna, you're a dick. If you leave your dishes in the sink and not wash it, you're a dick. If you post every song you play on something called Bob, it's a reference to Nixon, you're a dick.
0: Someone from the office is texting on that.
1: Someone goes, if you are named Lucas, you're a dick. My boss is a dick. I finish at 1:30 every day, but always on a Friday he is late and turns up at 2 p.m. I would rather finish early on a Friday and later during the week. Happens every Friday. Please read out. I want him to hear this. We are listening to you guys now. Like always, cheer guys, cheer. You're a dick.
2: Okay.
0: Fernando's written in too. If you use the office toilet paper and forget to reload the toilet roll, you're a dick.
2: I bet someone said, if you steal the work toilet paper and run out before the next order, you're a dick.
0: Yeah.
2: Staff run out.
1: Oh, yeah, yeah.
0: Bro, who's taking toilet paper home? Is that a thing?
2: Some people do, I think.
0: That's crazy.
1: I know.
0: It's really flattering behaviour.
2: This says, if you send an email of an already detailed task of what needs to be done, but also require a face-to-face meeting just to talk about the exact things that you did outline in the already sent email, you're a dick.
0: Yeah.
1: Man, Ali got off like 5 you're a dick reasons.
0: All right, go.
1: Okay. If you're a supervisor but too good to dig holes, you're a dick. If you've got the company card and going for lunch with other people from the office but nothing for the guys that are working on site, you're a dick. If you're buying beer on the company card and not sharing with the boys, you're a dick. And if you sign out at 5 p.m. on a Friday but have left at midday but we can't leave 15 minutes earlier, guess what? You're a dick.
0: Someone's got all the daggers this morning. Right. Lisa's here. Hi, Lisa.
1: Lisa.
3: Morning.
2: Hello. Hello. All right, tell us who in the workplace is a dick?
3: The guy that sets the air conditioning at like -5, but we're 17 layers.
0: Yeah.
2: You're a dick.
3: Everybody else has to freeze. Yep. Not cool.
2: Well, yeah, we have that issue at our work, Lisa. Yeah. When as soon as it gets warm outside, the temperature, I swear to God, is 15 degrees inside.
0: Freezing.
2: And then in the winter, it's opposite. So it'll be freezing outside. You come with your coat and you get into the office and it's 21 degrees. And you go, what the hell? What is going on?
0: Hey, you know the fish thing?
2: Yes.
0: Because I stand by whoever texts that through there. If you're eating fish at work, man, you're a dick.
1: Yeah.
0: Right? I know one person that eats tuna every single day, but eats it so delicately, and then will rinse out the tin and do their part and throw it in the recycle bin afterwards.
1: She's our queen.
2: And that's Amy.
0: And I've never seen someone eat tuna so delicately, like a little princess.
1: Yeah. She has a little plate and has it at our little eating area on the couch. Yeah.
2: No, it's because she has the tuna with spring water, and then she has it with a peckish cracker.
0: Yeah.
2: Yeah. But when she was doing that, I'd go, when we'd go tuna time.
0: Tuna time.
1: Yeah.
2: And then it felt like a safe space to open up your tuna cans at work.
0: She's the only person I've ever encountered that can eat tuna in the office and not offend one person.
1: Yes, this is true.
0: It's very good. Very good skill.
1: Keep it up, Amy.
2: Shout out, Amy.
1: We love you.
2: It's actually her birthday today.
1: Oh, Amy, happy birthday.
2: Happy birthday, Amy. Nice.
0: All right, coming up next, what do you got, Stormy?
1: I am going to let you know what you need to do for the Rugby League World Cup. It's for your car.
0: Okay.

0: And R&B boss man D-Lo, Megan Thee Stallion. That is Motion Party, the remix, right here with my morning crew, Tegan Storm and Nixon.
1: Alrighty, in the next maybe week and a half, the Rugby League jerseys will be in full swing for international reasons. The Rugby League World Cup is coming here to Aotearoa and to Australia as well.
0: But we only get one game here.
2: We get the girls up at Mount Smart and then the boys down in Christchurch.
1: Now, what I'm doing is giving you all a PSA that within the next week, all the flags are going to be sold out. So I would say take this weekend to go and get the flags that you need to be putting on your car.
2: This is putting everyone on.
1: I'm just making sure, okay?
0: You know, speaking of the flags.
1: Yeah.
0: So about a month ago, Sarah went in to go get a Samoan flag, right? And the lady goes, oh, what game is happening? She goes, oh. Now my husband's grandfather passed away. We're putting a flag on his grave. And she was like, oh, I'm so sorry.
1: Well, she can go back to that store now and be like, the game's on now.
0: The game's on
1: this
0: now.
1: This one's for the game.
0: Yeah.
1: So, and how much is too little for a car to have flags on it? All right? Because, you know, you go out to Otahuhu, you go out to Mangere, the town centre. You're seeing more flag on a car than the actual, the frame of the car itself. Where do you get all those flags from?
0: Oh, no, they're everywhere, man.
2: I reckon some people are like pre-ordering them in bulk or they're stocking up all year.
1: Is it a Temu number?
0: Yeah. AliExpress, maybe?
2: Yeah, maybe. Okay.
0: Yeah.
2: So I used to have quite a few Tongan flags, but because there was one Christmas I dressed as Jason Tomalolo.
0: Yeah.
2: And I had a bunch of Tongan flags with me, and all my Samoan friends put them in the bin.
0: Oh, I can understand.
1: Checks out. That's what they do. Not mine. And then where is the parade for the Kiwi fans?
2: I don't know.
1: But
2: my mate has invited me to the Tonga parade. She said if I'm about it, I've got to go to the parade.
1: Where's the Tonga?
0: Otahuhu.
2: Yeah, Otahuhu.
0: Yeah.
1: So then the Samoan one will be out in Mangere Town Centre.
0: Yeah. Aaron?
3: I was just talking to Azu about this earlier. We should each go to the parade of our team.
0: Yeah.
3: So I'll go to a Samoan one.
0: I'll go to Sydney.
3: Tiggs goes to a Tongan one. Yeah. You go to an Australian one, Nixon, and then Stormy, you go to a Kiwis one, and we do a cross from each one.
0: Hey, do you reckon if I organise a kangaroos parade, anyone would turn up?
2: No.
1: No, I reckon they would.
0: Should I just do my own kangaroos parade?
1: You do it in the Australia area of the Auckland Zoo.
0: Where the kangaroos are.
1: There's a walk through there and you can celebrate all the kangaroo fans.
0: Just speaking of PSA about flags, by the way. Guys, we need to keep the flags from the driver's side window back. I don't want to see any flags attached to your bonnet.
2: Oh, like nothing, no obstructions.
0: No obstructions, because last time the flags were out in full force, they were coming undone from the bonnet and flicking up to your windscreen.
1: Oh, so
0: you couldn't see.
1: Okay.
0: So yeah, that's my little PSA.
1: Well, there you go, PSA Pano. Start getting into your flags, otherwise your car's gonna look empty when it comes to Rugby League World Cup
2: time. That part.
1: And whoever's organising the Kiwi parade, can you let me know? I don't know where we go.
0: Yeah,
1: I never know where we go.
0: And also, if you're listening this morning and you want to be a part of the kangaroos parade, can I just get a quick text of who's keen? Kangaroos?
1: Actually, fair. Do that. Text 2463 kangaroo fans. And are you out there?
2: The Kiwis parade is just going to be Storm running around going, it's on us.
1: It's on us. And then Tegan going, pause. It's on us. Pause. It's on us. Pause.
0: Sean goes, you can hop the F off.
1: Vontae also makes a good point, just to wrap up. Don't forget to make sure your cars are WAF and regoed. It's up to date before getting all those flags funded.
0: Nice, Vontae. Nice, Vontae. 729.
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19: Glenn here at 7:30. Fens has ended its firefighting operations on Walter Peak near Queenstown. The fireground's been handed back to the landowners to manage after a few days of burning away there. The firefighters' union has been urged to call off its bi-weekly strike action while a settlement's being considered. The next strike is set for midday today. A post-mortem will be carried out today on the body of 21-year-old Christchurch father Braden Hepworth. He went missing at the start of September. And Auckland Transport is urging fans heading to the sold-out Bledisloe Low Cup rugby test tomorrow to try the City Rail Link. Trains and buses are free for ticket holders from 3pm tomorrow. And in sport, talking that game, our All Blacks are big favourites at the TAB to take down the Wallabies in Auckland tomorrow. Scott Barrett starting his first test of the year. Taranaki teammate Josh Lord very happy having the former AB skipper next to him.
18: You've joined the crew.
20: The My Morning Crew.
18: Thanks to Pizza Hut.
21: Yeah, kia ora everybody. Happy Friday.
2: Hello, friends. Hey, Olivia Dean, she is just about a week away from coming to our shores here in Aotearoa. And to mark the occasion, we brought back a special edition of Karaoke Friday.
21: Yeah, this time last week.
1: You're welcome.
2: We sang Olivia Dean's hit song, So Easy. If you want to check it out, text SING to 463 for the viz. But here's a little bit of extra motivation for you. If you comment on the video down below, you go on the draw to win a double pass to the sold out show, which is happening. Happening next Saturday, 17th of October, to Waiorea Western Springs Bowl. And like I said, it's officially sold out. That might be your last chance to get tickets.
21: Avoid these scalpers.
2: Just listen to mine.
1: Yeah.
2: You know what I mean?
1: Legit tickets.
21: What are the scalping prices at the moment?
2: I actually haven't looked.
21: No, you're sorted though.
2: Won the raffle.
1: Oh my eyes.
21: Work raffle. And they say, get into radio, you can get free CDs, free concert tickets. We have to do raffles these days.
2: Honestly, that's the one perk of working in this job.
21: Yeah.
2: We get so many concert tickets to the point that you turn them down because you're going, I'm tired.
1: No, I want to sleep in tonight.
21: I don't get anything because I want to be like one with the Mai Whanau, no, who also get nothing.
2: Yeah, but I want to be one with the Mai Whanau at the concert.
1: That's good, man.
21: Ooh. It's a new kids song that my son's learning at school at the moment. Because we're going to talk about Samoan treaties next.
2: Okay.
21: Okay. Can I just play this moment to you?
2: Of course you can.
21: If you're trying to teach your kids Samoan, man,

0: so sexy, eh?
1: I love this.
0: I don't know why I'm saying sexy when I'm thinking about my kids' school, but
2: yeah, like I did hear that word and I just let it slide.
0: Yeah.
2: I let it slide.
0: But man, sun's gonna come out of the aonga with harmonies for days. All right, hey, coming up next, Samoan tradies. Okay, how do you know a Samoan's been at your house? Okay, we're gonna talk about this next. Blast, Just My Type, it's my FM.

0: It is my, the hottest hip-hop in R&B. That is Blast, Just My Type, right here with the My Morning Crew, Tegan Storm and Nixon. Hello.
1: Hey, guys.
2: Hello, morena.
0: Hey, I want to put a question out there, my whānau. How do you know if someone's been at your house? Okay?
3: Oh, okay.
0: Now, I started this off by thinking, like, someone tradies, but it could just be, like, a someone visiting your house, okay? And they've done something, and you're like, ah, yeah, definitely someone. Okay? Because there's this video floating around that Aaron sent me last night, and I cracked up because I was like, that's the most Samoan thing that anyone could ever do.
1: Okay.
0: So a family moved into this house, right? And it was previously owned by Samoans.
3: Okay.
0: And then they've moved into this house, and they're not Samoan, the new owners. And they've got a Sparky to come around and go, hey, this PowerPoint isn't working. Can you fix it? Or like tell us what's wrong with it?
3: Yeah.
0: So they got a Sparky, a Balangi guy, to come and unscrew the PowerPoint to have a look and see what's happened here.
3: Mm.
0: And as they've taken the PowerPoint off, there's a piece of card inside it saying, unlucky also. So they've just put a faceplate on it, but there's no wires connected to it.
3: Oh my God. Okay.
0: And then inside the card just goes, unlucky also.
3: I just want to know, the backstory.
2: Yeah.
0: No, someone's kicked a hole in the wall and go, just cover it up before mum gets here.
2: Sorry.
3: That's actually such a good idea.
0: So they've just put a fake PowerPoint there. But it looks legit. But the family were trying to plug something into it and it just wouldn't work.
2: Oh, man.
0: So I was like, that is the most Samoan thing I can think of.
2: I don't get to have a lot of Samoans in my house a lot. My wife's best friend is Samoan. Yep. So the last time a Samoan was at my house, she spewed all over the bathroom. So I don't know if that's typical Samoan behavior.
0: That's real Balangi behavior.
2: The other one was that my mixing bowl, I had forgotten about it, but it looked like it had mud all in it, but it was because they'd used the mixing bowl for kava. So my mixing bowl was dirty.
3: So I wanted to go make a salad. Making potions in the backyard. Like.
2: Oh, sweet. Okay, can't use the mixing bowl. Yeah, that's got mud in it.
4: What's this?
3: Oh my God, I'm having a look at the video now.
0: You watch the video.
3: Okay, customer said it hasn't worked since they moved in. I love it. Is this sent from Aaron Bed?
0: Yeah.
3: And then, so they just got this the screwdriver, and then just behind it, unlucky also.
0: That's so good, eh?
3: That is so
0: it's
3: funny.
0: So good.
3: That is so funny.
0: All right, so that's the question, my whānau. We've got tickets to get you along to our must-see movie, Street Fighter, which is in cinemas next week.
2: Yeah.
0: How do you know if someone's been to your house? Okay. What are the dear giveaways that someone's been at your house?
3: Okay.
0: Calvin Harris, Frank Ocean, we'll get you on the show next. If you make it on air, those movie tickets are all yours. MyFM.

0: is My, the hottest hip-hop in R&B. That right there, Slide, Calvin Harris, Frank Ocean, right here with the My Morning Crew, Tegan Storm, Nixon, Morena.
1: Very true. Hatsumari, my whānau.
0: Here's a question for you, my whānau. How do you know if someone's been at your house? Okay? Whether they've had to do work at your house, maybe you've invited them around. What's the dead giveaway that a Samoan has been to your house?
2: Okay. Here's the thing is, I don't know if there's a dead giveaway that my Samoan friends have been to my house, but what I will say about my house is that when I was trying to pick dining room chairs, my chairs are in fact Samoan approved. I actually wanted there was a type that I wanted that I thought would look really chic in our house. Yeah. And then upon talking to my beautiful best friend, she recommended getting these chairs from Farmers, which I ended up actually getting.
0: Yeah.
2: And it was the fact that they were Samoan approved that I was like, well, yeah, I'm getting those in the house. And that was the touch. That was the final touch. Because the ones I was getting didn't look too sturdy.
0: That's right.
2: And I thought, you know what? My whānau, my friends, we're not small people, you know? Well, maybe we need something with a bit more support. Yep. So there you go. That's the sign there's been a Samoan in my house. Okay. Is I've got some beautiful, sturdy chairs from Farmers.
0: If you walk into the garage too, speaking of chairs, you'll see two barbecue chairs stacked.
2: Oh, yeah?
0: Yeah, and you'll be like, oh, yeah, an island has been here. Yeah.
1: Oh, hey, that's funny. The empty Vilema bottles in your rubbish bin as well.
0: Yeah, that too.
1: And the recycling. Some text that have come through says, the leftovers have been eaten, but the dishes have been done.
0: respectful.
1: The homemade curtains are made out of either a lover or a 685 flag.
2: That's just patriotism, whānau.
0: Just
2: patriotism.
0: You realise your Bluetooth speaker has been connected to someone else's phone?
1: Yes.
0: Yeah.
1: Oh my gosh.
2: They love it, they love to boom some music, eh?
1: I'll tell you what, when Samoans bring, and this is the same Samoan friend that comes to our house, but when Samoans come to my house and they bring their kids, like all our stuff is everywhere.
0: Yeah.
1: I found my switch in the toilet, downstairs toilet.
2: Yeah.
1: Because one of the kids had taken it to play in the toilet and left it there.
2: Do you know what? My friend's daughter, when she came to my house, couldn't find the TV remote because she hid it.
1: Oh, did she? Or playing silly games.
2: Samoan child.
1: Hide and seek.
0: If you drive past the place and you're like, I wonder if their Samoan did giveaway that outside that house that they're all gathering at, will look like a car dealership.
1: There's just
0: so many cars.
1: So you guys like to put it on the front lawn. I think Māori, we like to put it in the back because that's where all our dung up cars are.
0: Oh, it's all at the house. Back. Yeah.
1: Either that or, and I'm not saying this is environmentally friendly as well, but like some of my whānau members went and dropped their car off in the river in the back.
0: Yeah.
1: And then the water just hides it.
0: Also,
2: it's not great for the ecosystem.
1: I'm not celebrating that.
0: As a proud Samoan man, I don't know what our fascination is with marquees.
2: Y'all all have marquees, man.
1: Marquees,
2: you got little easy ups. Actually, yeah. You do.
1: No,
2: yeah, you saw tables.
0: I don't know what it is, but someone's love a marquee, eh?
1: And you put it up and it's there for like some sort of either celebration or some sort of farewell, which is quite sad equally. But then that marquee stays up like it's an extension of the house.
0: Yeah.
1: I've gone into a marquee and they've started hanging the family photos on the marquee.
2: Oh,
1: using it as the lounge, bro. I was like,
2: what
1: are you doing here?
0: Aaron, remember when you came over when my grandpa passed and you came over to my mum and dad's house, but you're too scared to come inside?
3: Oh, yes. Yeah. I wanted to drop flowers off to your mum because I'm a nice guy like that.
0: Yeah.
3: And I pull up to the street and there's cars everywhere. There's a big, what's the kind of big tent called?
0: Yeah, no, we were just talking about the marquee.
3: Big marquee out front and everything. And I'm just like, and there's like, probably like, looks like there's like at least 60 people there. And I'm just like, I was like, I'm going to drop these off at Nixon's.
0: He was too scared to come inside.
2: Fair enough.
3: Yeah.
0: Oh, what was this? I'm Samoan, but I know another Samoan that has been over. When I smell koko, so like the actual koko, and see those toe-looking biscuits.
1: What's a toe-looking biscuit?
0: What is a toe-looking?
2: I don't know.
1: Hey, Johnny, can you tell us what a toe-looking biscuit is?
0: Oh, it's the star ones. And I think they've got soy sauce in each individual. I can't eat them because it's got flour in it, but.
1: Stars?
0: Oh, you know.
1: Shrewsbury?
0: What are they called?
2: He said soy sauce.
0: Yeah, it's gekipoa.
2: I have no idea what that is.
1: I'm so sorry.
2: Man, I'm learning more every day.
0: The finger. No, you'll know the ones. They sell them at the market and they're always stacked in a plastic.
2: Oh, okay.
0: Can someone correct me? Is it kikipo or what?
1: Kikisenga.
0: That's it.
1: Okay, sorry. I'm just going to have a look. I just want to have a look, see what that is. Because do I need it? Oh, they do look like toes, don't they?
0: They're a bit savory.
1: Yeah.
0: They're not sweet.
2: I've never seen those ever in my life.
1: They're savory.
0: Yeah, they're not my favorite. I think there's soy sauce on that. The little brown parts of soy sauce.
1: I promise you, this is the first time I've ever heard or seen that before.
0: They would sell them at the markets. acting like they're a delicacy.
1: Maybe all my Samoan mates eat it before I get home.
0: That's the thing too. Speaking of Samoan food, guys, we got to stop claiming Sapasui is ours.
2: It's yummy.
1: It is of the Orient.
0: Bro, it's got soy sauce. It's got
1: Oriental.
0: It's got vermicelli.
1: Oriental.
0: And then we put it on rice. All of that is Asian.
2: So Oriental. Yeah.
0: All right, 7:49. My feed's coming up next.
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0: Sorry, I lied. Hope is joining us next. She sings with Jordan with a Y.
1: Oh.
0: She's got a new song out, and she's back from England.
1: That's why I hope
0: so. So we'll talk to Hope next on My.
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7: 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How can I help?
8: Yeah. Hello?
7: Hi.
8: Hi. Yeah. Can you guys take a radio jingle out of my brain?
7: Oh, you mean like a jingle extraction? It's our job to put advertising in there.
8: Well, okay. Well, what about something like a brain surgeon?
7: They'll probably just explain how repeat hearing puts things deep in your emotional memory, and I really don't think it's necessary. But yes, if you must, I do have the name of one.
8: Great. 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
5: New Zealand listens to us.
10: Hey, how's it going?
11: Yeah, good, good. You?
10: Yeah, good. Okay, I've got a question for you. Have you heard of Thomason Does Advertising?
11: No, I don't think so. What do they do?
10: Starts with A.
11: Oh, okay, advertising. I get it. But you know that I hate advertising.
10: No. They do the good ones. I know you like the good ones.
11: Okay, yes, I'll give you that. I do like the good ones.
10: And you'll know most of them too.
11: Really?
10: Well, you're in one right now. One of these.
11: What?
12: Thomason Does Advertising.
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6: Morning. Very special manuhiri in studio who I've got the pleasure of meeting for the first time, but the boys are running it back a second time. Welcome home.
5: Yeah, we love home.
7: Morena, morena.
5: How are you?
7: I'm doing good. How are you guys?
8: Yeah, good. Welcome back from the UK.
5: How was that trip?
7: It was absolutely incredible.
5: Did you take the picture on the pedestrian crossing
7: on
5: Abbey Road?
7: We did not run it straight with King Charles, but we did run it straight with all of the other tourists that were there at the same time. Yeah.
5: Because you went with Jordan with the YA.
7: Jordan with the Y and Mohi, and it was insane.
5: That's so good.
8: Did you record in Abbey Studios? Like, so for my final Abbey Studios, where the Beatles recorded, and it's like quite a popular, well-known studio.
7: It's like one of the studios in the whole world. Yeah, and we did. We recorded there. We had a whole day there. I think we did like 7 songs in the end, which was mean.
8: Okay.
7: But it was, we like all had a moment where we kind of just looked around at each other and we were like, oh my God.
6: We actually mean it.
7: And like they have a bar, get a Guinness, split the G. We did that after we finished.
8: Imagine that. Dropping a track and then splitting a G.
6: I think we need to go around the world and split the G.
8: Yeah. On your expenses? Something about.
5: We'll start an island.
8: Yeah.
5: You know, and then work our way around. Do you respect it like a marae? Do you take your shoes off before you get in the studio?
7: Nah. That's white people.
5: You got a new little baby called Hina.
7: I do.
5: Talk to us about Hina.
7: Yeah, so Hina's my latest track.
5: Yeah.
7: And it's just like kind of a fun one. It's Reo Rua, and we wrote it. I actually wrote it with Jordan with Y.
6: Mm.
7: And we wrote it about the marama. We kind of just imagined if she was an R&B girly, what would she want to say?
6: Oh, I like that.
7: Yeah, it's not like, it's nothing deep. It's not like what she would actually say. You know, it's fun.
8: It's a fun story though.
5: Yeah. Should we play a little bit of it?

0: stop it.
1: Okay.
2: You got one of the most beautiful voices in Aotearoa. And that justifies it. Double.
1: Get out of here. Now tell me again.
2: Validation.
0: Are you the only one in your family that can sing?
3: My little brother can sing too.
0: At your level?
3: He's pretty good. And my mum, I reckon she could have sing if she like tried.
4: If she really applied herself.
3: Applied herself to the craft.
0: Obviously, we're celebrating Hina. If Hina was like a person and they were walking into a nightclub, what energy are they bringing?
3: They are bringing probably like out for a good time, maybe trying to find a hookup. Like they're out for the people.
2: What is she drinking?
3: She's drinking
2: Malibu coconut.
3: I don't know, because I just know the drinks that I like, but she probably wouldn't drink those. Uh-huh. She's drinking probably a cocktail.
2: Yeah. Just checking.
0: Congratulations on the song. It's always good to have you in. You are very, very fun. Thank you so much, Hope, everybody.
3: Thank you for having me.
0: All right, here's Hope's new song, Hina. Take a listen to this, guys. It's on

0: It is my the hottest hip hop and R&B. Hope Hina. What a song.
1: Whoa.
0: Man. Yeah, she fire.
1: Holy.
0: She about it too.
2: Yeah, she's cool, man. She's cool. It was nice to meet her finally. Yeah.
1: I had her down as the Māori Sasha Keebles, just with like voice. And her R&B style is like very, very similar to like Sasha Keeble.
0: Who's Sasha Keeble?
2: Who is Sasha
1: British
2: Keeble?
1: R&B queen.
2: She's amazing.
1: Dude.
2: I'm glad you didn't say that in front of Shay.
0: Oh,
2: she might have hit you.
0: Oh.
2: Yeah.
0: Is she violent like that? Time for you, Tiggs, and my feed.
3: My feed.
2: All cheers to Novus Glass. Novus Glass have local branches nationwide. They will even handle your insurance claim. We'll just do a quick one here. And I saw a story that a new study reveals humans disturb their dogs when they sleep together. So if you're someone who has your dog sleep with you on your bed, you disturb them. So it found that humans are more likely to disturb the dog's sleep than the other way around. And activity trackers show that humans typically move first, disrupting their wee pup.
0: Aww.
2: So, you know, you're thinking, oh, you know, he might wake me up, but it's probably going to be the other way around.
0: Sorry, Bills.
2: I used to find when I would let, not often would we let Sully sleep on the bed. Like, he was like a crate trained dog, so he had his own bed. But every now and then, if I was looking after him, like home alone, I'd be like, come sleep on my bed. And he would, but I was always wake up and he's gone. He would wait till I fell asleep and then he'd go back to his bed.
1: Oh my God.
2: Isn't that divine? Isn't that divine?
0: Yeah, absolutely.
1: Sure.
2: I miss my dog.
0: God, I love dogs.
2: Anyways.
1: I love my dog.
2: That's all for my feed.
0: Nice. Right now, 8 o'clock, we've got news and sport coming up next on Mai.
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3: Becoming global oil prices have gone up after attacks on tankers in the Strait of Hormuz. Brent crude at one point sitting just under $106 a barrel. In Northland, people in Dargaville can expect an increased police presence after a man was found dead. A homicide investigation underway after a body was found at a home there yesterday. Good signs near Queenstown today with a major blaze at Walter Peak mostly out after a few days of burning. Eyes will be kept on it in case of any flare-ups. From today, new water safety rules mean life jackets are mandatory on vessels up to 6 metres long. Maritime NZ's Matt Wood says it will save lives.
4: You are two-thirds more likely to survive an incident on the water if you're wearing a life jacket. And then once you're in the water, you know, a life jacket buys you time, you need to be able to call for help.
3: And the latest political poll has shown maybe polls aren't super accurate. A Taxpayers Union Courier poll showing the coalition government would comfortably return to power and a hit to the Opportunity Party. Other recent polls have shown the current government could struggle with top being the kingmaker. And in sport, history is the big chat ahead of the first Bledisloe Cup rugby test between our All Blacks and Australia in Auckland tomorrow. We haven't lost at Eden Park since 94. The Wallabies haven't won there in 40 years and have lost their last 11 matches against us anywhere. The stakes high for centre Quintupaia.
5: It's obviously a lot of pressure on the group, but it's also a privilege to play at Eden Park, the spiritual home of rugby in New Zealand. These are the tests you want to be a part of.
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9: Kia ora, everybody. Happy Friday. Tools down, pump it up.
10: Sorry about that, guys. So I was actually just about to say to Nixon, I can't wait for Arthur to learn how to talk.
9: Oh, yeah, man.
10: That's what I was saying. But then I realised the mics was on. Sorry.
9: That's all right. No, we were just talking about son. I always had this funny gag when he was born that I wanted to teach him how to just point at people that look different.
10: Yeah.
9: Right? Just
10: that looked, wait, that looked
8: that's
10: different.
8: A funny gag?
10: Wait, me just going, yeah.
8: That's bullying.
9: Anyway, he's taking this pointing thing to another level, and he wrecked a t-shirt yesterday in a shop.
10: We won't say where.
8: Okay. Would it be expensive?
9: I took him for an ice cream yesterday, and he was pointing around, right? And then he started pointing and grabbing things. And then we went into this shop, this clothing shop, and he touched his hands with his ice cream. I touched the shirt with his ice cream hands. And then I was like, just put that away. Oh, we're going to go now, son.
10: Take some baby wipes, man.
9: Yeah. Oh, my God. Anyway, hydro is the code word for the spa pool thanks to Hot Spring Spas. Uh-huh. Guys, that spa pool is worth over $47,000.
8: Probably more than a car.
9: That is more than most people's cars.
8: Yeah.
10: More than ours.
8: It, really? Oh, yeah. More than Tegan and I's car. Definitely.
10: Yeah. And maybe Aaron's. Yeah.
8: And Aaron's. Yeah, probably ours as well. Not the only people.
9: What's
8: in the
9: most you've ever spent on a car?
10: The current car I have, I bought it for 5 years ago. I bought it for 22.
8: 29.
9: How much was your Corolla?
11: 15.
9: That's a good car.
11: Just under 15.
10: That's a great car.
9: Great car.
8: Yeah,
9: okay.
10: Yeah. Do you want to answer that question too?
9: Nah.
10: Up to you.
8: Which one?
9: Nah. Think of a number and triple it. And I've learned my lesson.
8: All right.
9: I've learned my lesson. Hey, next on the show, Pubtober starts today.
8: Yes!
9: Pubtober, guys. If you don't know about it, we'll give you details next. Here's Quavo, Takeoff, Hotel Lobby, My FM.

0: It is my, the hottest hip hop and R&B, Quavo Takeoff. That's Hotel Lobby right here with my morning crew.
1: Hello.
2: Morning.
0: Guys, it's going to be a big night tonight.
3: I cannot wait.
0: We're officially kicking off Pubtober.
1: Oh my gosh, guys.
0: Pubtober.
1: Look at us go. It's Aaron's dream. It's Aaron's dream.
0: It really is, eh, Aaron?
1: Like, this is he's been trying to get a pub thing off the ground for a while.
4: I really have, and especially after we went down to Hokitika
3: 2.
4: And there was that the Railway Tavern, is that what it was called?
3: The Railway Tavern right in Hokitika.
4: Oh my god, what a place.
3: Karaoke.
1: It was such a good trip.
3: Scratchies?
4: Like, had the little scratchies that you get
3: scratchies
4: out of the
3: or something.
4: Machine.
1: We did so many of those.
4: Yeah, and it's just, I don't know, it was just such a cool place. And I'm like, there's so many of these places around Aotearoa. I'm sure there's a few of them up here. And so I was like, you know what, we need to go to some of these pubs. Yeah. We need to find these places.
0: So yeah, feel free to nominate a pub, your local. So like every Friday this month, we're just going to go and stop in at your local, have a few drinks and then move along.
1: Yeah, man.
3: Yeah, what's your local text?
1: The Northcote Tav.
0: Great. Northcote Tav,
1: which is a beautiful establishment. And I think the weather is nice today.
0: Yeah.
1: On a day like this, that's when the Northcote Tav is hissing as well.
3: Yeah, tell us about like the scenery, like outdoor, indoor flow.
0: And the patrons.
1: Yeah. It's like real pub vibes inside, but I really like the outdoor area because you can just, I think it's just like a whole bunch of picnic tables and things like that. They do really good food and stuff too.
3: I do
1: love it. You can just tell when an arvo looks like a Northcote Tab. Yeah.
0: I feel like every time I walk in there, it's like I've walked into a time machine. It's just so classic.
3: Inside the Northcote Tavern is very like colonial kind of pub.
0: Colonial, that's
3: but then the outside umbrallas, sun,
0: like
3: green
0: James
3: grass.
0: Cook would have had a beer in there.
3: Oh, he,
1: yeah.
0: Yeah.
3: Many.
0: Yeah.
3: Many.
1: Yeah, probably.
0: So tonight, guys, if you're around the neighbourhood, we're going to be going to the Point Chef Bowls Club.
1: Yeah.
0: Okay.
3: Tonight, Matthew.
0: It's the home of Stacey Jones.
3: Yeah. The Ortex owner.
0: The Ortex owner.
3: Uncle
0: the guy
3: Robo.
0: That owns the Warriors. Yeah, Robbo.
3: Robbo.
0: Normally he pops through. Who did we see last time we were there?
3: I saw Jimmy Neesham.
0: Oh, Jimmy Neesham goes there.
3: Black Cap.
0: Yeah.
4: My mate from ZM? Clint, he goes there.
0: Oh yeah, Clint goes there.
3: The Point Chef Pirates are there.
0: The Point Chef Pirates.
1: Damn. What a spot, guys.
3: And they like to give their pepeha there too.
0: Oh yeah.
1: The bro said kōsione toku ingoa, didn't he?
3: There goes our kōsione toku ingoa.
0: So if you're around the neighbourhood, come through, have a drink. We're going to play lawn bowls. This is going to be Tegan's first time as
3: well. Yeah.
0: You know, so we're very excited for you to experience the Point Chef Bowls Club. The wedges are fire. So
1: I'm actually looking forward to the wedges. I've been hanging out.
0: Yeah, the wedges are great. So
3: wedges are unreal, and they do a fish bites and fish and chips, and it's real cheap. I think it's like 20, just under 20 bucks.
1: Oh, yummy.
3: Filling.
1: Yeah.
3: Filling.
0: And then the first couple of people that come up and say hello, I'll shout you a drink.
3: Okay. Hello.
0: Out of my own money.
1: We get there first. Hello.
0: But yeah, Pubtober, man. We want to hang out at people's locals. So tonight, Point Chef Bowls Club.
3: What time?
0: From 6 o'clock tonight, you reckon? Yeah, 6 o'clock tonight we'll be there. And then we'll play some bowls, get some drinks, have a good time. And then, next Friday we'll do another pub. So feel free to text through 463 if you want to nominate your local.
3: Okay.
0: So we can come and have some fun. Coming up next on the show.
1: Hey, speaking of art or learning how to point,
0: mm-hmm.
1: I actually had to tell someone off with just my finger.
3: Oh, mama.
0: It hits different.
1: All right. I'll tell you who.
3: Super Nanny.

0: Huh?
1: Okay. It's my new favorite Nepalese word. Mujiz.
2: Okay. Which means?
1: Which? Pubes.
2: Pubes. Okay.
1: What's up, man?
3: We're just gonna call everyone pubes today.
1: Yeah.
3: Crazy.
1: What's up?
2: Some emoji. HR, where you at? No, I'm just kidding. But anyways, you were just talking about Arthur and how you've been teaching him how to point.
1: Yeah.
2: Which I think is a lost art, a point. Now, really? I was sitting in the car park the other day in my car. Sometimes before I actually leave work, I just sit in my car, you know, do emails, do what I got to do, maybe watch a few TikToks just before I go on to my next excursion.
1: Yeah.
2: Now, as I was doing that, I don't think people realize when I'm sitting in the car that I am sitting in the car.
1: What do you mean?
2: And why I say that is because often I'll wave at people, you know, things like that, and they don't even clock that I'm sitting in the car while I'm there.
1: Tinted windows, man. Gangster.
2: Oh, yeah, maybe it's that. Maybe it's that. Now, the other day I'm sitting there and I'm obviously parked side by side. You'd already gone, so that side of my car is empty. Mm. There's a car parked on the other side. I see the bro that parks next to me every morning. He's making his way over to his car. Guys, he opens the door and he slams it on my car. Slams it into mine. And I was like, jaw on the floor, shocked. But I just looked at it and I waited for him to look and I was pointing at him as I was in the car. So I just pointed and fair waited. Enough. And then when he saw, I think he got a bit of a fright. Then I wound my window down. Now I was like, I saw that. I was in here.
3: What was his
2: He did say sorry because, and he was like, is there a scratch? I said, I don't know. If there's not, it's all good. But I thought I'd just point at you and just wait for you to look. Gave him a wee fright. Gave him a wee fright. And I think that's a lost art, Whānau. I think we need to point more.
0: What is it?
2: Less words, more points.
0: Mm. Other radio brands and coming for our cars.
2: I don't know. I did actually find a mark on the car. I don't know if it's from that, but it would be kind of funny if it was.
1: I'm just trying to work out. It's the producer for Edge Breakfast, eh?
2: Yeah.
1: What's his name again?
2: His name's
0: Stephen.
2: I wasn't going to say his name.
1: Don't say his name.
2: No.
1: Please.
2: No, John. Why?
1: Is it like Brady or something? Okay, no, I'm going to say. Guys, text 3343.
2: No, stop it.
1: Brady, I know what you've done.
2: No.
1: We know, Brady.
2: Don't do that. No, because he did feel bad.
0: One time we did that.
2: But the only thing was, though, Whānau, that I clocked. I know he would have felt bad because I was pointing at him. But if he didn't see me, he didn't do the thing.
1: Yeah, no,
2: you know
1: exactly.
2: What I mean?
1: That's why.
2: He just opened his door and got in his car. And then he saw me.
0: So he only felt guilty because he saw you.
2: And I was going,
0: we know what you did.
1: Well, you and our
2: white
1: mate,
2: eyes.
1: Yeah, you and
2: finger
1: our mate,
2: right there.
0: Yeah,
1: you and our mate Braden can, you know, you can bond now because remember when his car got crashed too.
2: Well, my car didn't get run over,
1: but it's still been marked. That's so disrespectful, man.
0: And Shay's got stolen.
2: That's right.
1: Yeah, see what I mean?
2: Oh my God, they hate us.
0: They hate us.
2: They hate us here.
1: Text 3343, Brady.
2: Oh,
1: we know what you've done.
2: We know.
1: We know.
0: We know.
1: Brady, we know.
2: He's so new and
1: because he doesn't hang out with us in the kitchen anymore.
2: He always says hello.
0: Put a bit of hairs on his chest. This turn him into a man. Yeah. He needs to be accountable for it.
1: You start with the finger.
2: It feels like bullying.
1: And we're big brothers and we're looking after you.
0: Yeah.
2: Oh, really? gee, thanks. Nice of you to show up one time.
0: What is it? Baby, you Mudgy. We know what you did.
1: We know what you did.
2: Moses said just did it.
1: Nice, Moses.
0: John.
1: That's so good. Just blame it on me.
0: No, we're going to.
2: Well, yeah. They can listen back and hear it was clearly you.
1: Yeah. Bro, honestly, if you hit someone's car, you gotta acknowledge it.
0: Something.
2: You're making it sound like that he ran into my car.
0: They go, we know what you did. Nixon Clark, my morning crew.
1: And honestly, I think she's right. I think Tegan's right. There's a lost art in just pointing your finger.
0: It says a lot.
2: I might start doing it.
1: Well, without saying anything.
2: No context, no words, just that. Just that.
1: Yeah.
0: Mm. Do the Sophie Cunningham point. That's the this one. Mm. She did it. It was her.
1: Mm. All right. Hey, coming up next, guys, on a Friday, court session's back.
2: It's my favourite time of a Friday.
1: When Aaron reviews the week and issues smacks on the bum for things that might have gone down.
0: Bit of an audit for the fumbles.
1: All right, we'll get into that just after this. Quail P, Vacation Love, My FM.

0: This song makes me want a skateboard with no t-shirt.
1: Oh, no t-shirt even.
0: Yeah.
2: Not BMX with no t-shirt?
0: What would BMX?
2: Same, same.
0: Yeah, same, same. Quail P, Vacation Love, right here with the My Morning Crew, Tegan Storm and Nick Sid. It's a Friday, guys. Tools down. Pump it up. Let's go.
1: It's time for something that we really get really, really gassed up for, I think.
0: Yeah.
1: It's the court session.
0: The court session is back, my whānau. Aaron, any precursors before we play out our week?
3: Any precursors? There is a new person that is featuring
1: the court session.
3: Someone who's not on the show, but we do talk about them quite a bit.
2: Okay.
3: So they feature in it. And yeah, that's probably the main thing, I think.
0: All right. Here's the court session for the week, my whānau.
4: My Morning Crew Court is now in session.
3: Morena Aotearoa.
5: It's time for the My Morning Crew court session. This is where I,
6: His Lord Majesty King Beard II,
5: calls Tegan, Storm and Nixon to the Royal Court to punish them for their treason to the show by giving them a smack on the bum.
6: Naughty announcers.
5: Hear ye, hear ye. Court is now in session.
4: Five.
5: Making his first appearance ever in the court is none other than Tegan's partner Bailey, where he used the wrong word
6: at the wrong time.
1: We were talking about like when people have bad breath. Amid him describing that, I said gingivitis. He carries on and he goes, yeah, he was a ginger, actually. I said, gingivitis is a gum disease. And he was like, oh, I thought it was just like a word my dad made up to talk about ginger people.
5: Bailey, because you're new here, you get one smack on the bum.
6: Oh, and another one for not proposing yet.
5: After years of talking it up, Nixon has finally landed on a slogan for his mayoral campaign.
0: Give that the space it deserves. Go say it again.
2: You've had a mayor, Brown. Now it's time
6: for a brown mayor.
1: Mic drop.
2: Hi, I'm Nixon Clark, and I'm running for mayor in 2028.
5: And in a My Morning Crew first,
6: we will not
5: be handing out a smack as a punishment. Nixon and Storm, you'll be getting one round of applause for that genius slogan. This week, I was welcomed into the Samoan community after pledging my allegiance to Samoa for the Rugby League World Cup.
6: Sicky also.
5: Storm, however,
6: achieved the opposite.
0: Aaron, who are you supporting?
7: Talofalava, I'm going for Samoa.
0: Nice.
5: Storm, my ulsa, I fear the Samoan community will never let you forget this.
6: So I'll go easy on you.
5: Sasa lo muli two times.
8: I'm gonna sasa you tonight.
5: Now that it's the spooky season, Nixon is back haunting Māori with his Māori auntie ghost.
1: Halloween! Kia ora whānau. That's him being an auntie at the marae, like a ghost. A spirit. Kia ora whānau.
2: Yeah, you're that scared of us.
5: I wonder what a Samoan ghost would sound like. Jehoo! Nixon, pants around your ankles, buddy. You're getting 10 smacks on the bum.
6: Ugh, is that ectoplasm?
4: One.
5: Well, what do you know? She's back in first place. Tegan really pushed the boat out this week when she was trying to talk about Cameron Diaz.
1: The holiday.
2: She's on holiday?
1: Yes.
0: The one with Queen Latifah?
1: No, the one that's got Carmen Diaz.
0: That is a...
3: Cameron Diaz.
1: Who did I say?
3: Carmen.
2: Carmen Diaz. What the hell is that? That sounds like a prank name. Carmen Diaz.
0: Carmen Diaz.
5: I'm sorry, what?
6: The where?
5: I think that might be the R18 version of the holiday.
6: AKA the every holiday.
5: Tegan, that's disgusting. You're getting 6.9 smacks on the bum.
6: And clear your browser history.
5: Hey, that wraps up your My Morning Crew court session this week, whānau. Nixon, you can put your pants back on, man. The segment's over.
1: Oh my god!
2: I love the court session.
1: How about that number one spot? When that actually happened in real time, I didn't clock what it sounded like when I said it until after the fact.
2: You said it three times.
0: Say it again.
1: I can't.
0: We'll say it separately. Or
1: Carmen, last name Diaz. Sorry guys. That was your best yet.
0: Thank you. That was good.
3: It was a fun one.
0: Well done.
1: It was the Sussy you tonight.
0: That is a forgotten banger, that.
3: That's a tune.
0: Sussy
1: you tonight. One time.
0: One time. Put that in the Psalm 1 parade.
1: Goes, tears in my eyes for that onion booty. This is that.
0: We'll try and play that next. All right, sweet. News and sports up after this on my...
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12: Glenn here at 8.30. A specialist fire investigator will look into this week's major fire on Walter Peak near Queenstown and whether it's connected to a controlled burn on a nearby farm at the end of last month. Police in Wellington are appealing for information after a large pool of human blood was found in a pedestrian tunnel late on Sunday night in Rongotai. The New Zealand Medical Journal's reviewed health policies being put forward by political parties, saying some are very tricky to understand, but there are some from smaller parties with some decent merit. And police in the UK accept search warrants used to raid homes of Andrew Mountbatten and Windsor were unlawful, but despite that, property they seized will stay with them. And in sport, rugby's NPC quarterfinals kick off in Whangarei at 10 past 7 tonight. Northland favourites to beat Tasman.
9: Join the crew.
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14: Yeah, kia ora everybody. Happy Friday, guys.
15: Morena, we made it. Tuesday, pump it up.
14: Ready?
16: See, first.

0: yeah, not bad, not bad.
1: Yeah, I like it, guys.
2: Just
1: I like
2: warm up,
1: it.
2: Just warm up, fill it up.
0: Yeah, nice.
3: It's like the Samoan Afro Man.
2: Interesting.
3: All right, coming up next on the show.
2: I have been accused by many people, and you know what? One, shush, two, I kind of get it. There's one person that keeps posting on videos that I'm involved in, yeah, either on personal or on the My Morning Crew, and on my FM, just goes, oh, there's that Storm guy again who jinxed the Warriors.
3: Yeah.
1: Every single video without fail.
3: That's really your rap, bro.
2: Big fan of it, by the way. Good bit. So I'm going to help you out. If you need a team that needs to be jinxed, talk to me next.
1: Oh, okay.
2: Yeah.
3: Well, we can chuck the Wallabies in there then.
2: All right, chuck the Wallabies in. Hey, the Wallabies, it's out, yeah.
3: All right, we'll have... We'll talk more about this after YG Marley. Here's Fire. It's on my...

0: It is my the hottest hip hop and R&B. They're right there. YG Marley, it's fire right here with the My Morning Crew. Tegan Storm Nixon. Hello.
1: Kia ora.
2: Morning, Nate Tavano. No, I refuse to take ownership, to be the owner of this year's Warriors Jinx. It's been reminded to me quite a lot. You may remember start of August, I was a little bit riding the high of how good the Warriors season was going.
1: Yeah.
2: A little bit confident. So I went out there and said for the first time this year, 8 months in, it's our year for the Warriors. Unfortunately, okay. We all saw that planned out. It was actually the Roosters year. And now a lot of people have been messaging on videos, messaging me directly.
0: Because you said it out loud, bro.
2: I said it with pride, and I stand by it to this. Like, I don't regret it saying it at all, because we did have an amazing season. We finished second on the table, but obviously it didn't come away with all
1: They'd
2: the wallets.
1: They'd rather blame you than the boys themselves.
2: Yeah. Yeah. I actually, when I went to the Kiwis World Cup naming squad, I caught up with Jacob Laban, and I put my phone in front of him and said, look, I get a little bit of flack. I've been told I was the jinx for this year's Warriors season. Mm. You don't have to speak on behalf of the Warriors, but is it my fault? And he goes, nah, man, it was us. We put the jersey on. Da da da da da. I'm like,
1: see?
2: Thank you. That's all
1: see?
2: I needed.
1: See, you hear that, guys?
0: Yeah.
2: But
0: the rumors are there.
2: The rumors are there, which means there may be some claim to the truth.
0: If so the I thought, shoe fits.
2: It bloody fits, right? It's a 9.5, and it's fitting nice and snug like Cinderella. So you can text through 463. Even better. 0800 win mine. Is there someone that you are wanting to jinx for this weekend? I'll be honest, there is a line that I need to ride here. I still want to be loved and admired and revered here in Aotearoa. So jinxing the A All Blacks may not be on the cards, but you know, you put up a compelling argument and I may do so.
0: Okay.
2: So maybe like, it's like a sports team. It's a person.
1: Yeah.
2: It's maybe you want an event to be cancelled so you've got your weekend free.
0: The only person getting in our way is Mike Hosking.
1: Why?
2: You want me to
0: jinx Mike Hosking?
1: Jinx. Oh, yeah, jinx that guy.
0: Right.
1: Yeah, put jinx. Hex on him too.
0: He's the only one.
2: Mike Hosking.
1: Just kidding.
2: It's our year, brother. We're off to the ship, baby. All right, it's that simple.
1: We're coming for your number one.
2: His downfall is on his way now, and that's as simple as it is. Just tell me what you want jinxed, tell me who you want jinxed, and I'll do it for you next.
0: Okay.
2: The Make jinx it. Hotline is now over.
1: Okay.
2: I'll wait on you with my tick through 463.
0: We'll get you on after this. J. Cole, No Role Models, My FM.

0: say?
1: There's an old saying in Tennessee. I know it's in Texas, probably in Tennessee, that says, fool me once, shame on you. If fool me, we can't get fooled again.

0: It is my, the hottest hip hop and R&B there right there. J. Cole, no role models right here with the Mark Morning Crew, Tegan Storm and Nixon. Hello.
1: Morning, my whānau. It's been made aware to me that my jinxing of the Waz may mean that I have a potential superpower that I wasn't aware of. I didn't know I used it for the wrong reasons. My bad. But now that I know, I want to use it for the right side of the force. So if there is something happening this weekend that maybe you don't want to go to, maybe there's a game that you're involved in and you hope the other team doesn't win. Maybe someone is asking you to do a chore for them and you don't want to do it. Let us know, Usher Jinx, and hopefully that gets cancelled for you.
2: Also, just for the more context of your jinx, Mosesi said, off topic, but you did jinx the Waz. If you noticed, the team who won were the ones who had consistent halves. Some finals footy, you need great halves. Check the stats. Cleary goes down. Bye-bye, Panthers. Roosters had two Queensland halves. They won.
1: Yeah,
2: that's a deal. I still don't know why that becomes your responsibility.
1: And that was very that was on topic, if anything. What's that said?
2: Yeah, very on topic. Let's look who you need to jinx. It says, I want to jinx my coworker. Mm-hmm. She asked me yesterday if I'm free and if I'm able to clean out the inside of her car.
0: Hey?
2: She is in the process of buying a house and moving out of the current house she's in. But the thing is she has a boyfriend who is unemployed and I don't know why she isn't getting him to clean it.
1: What? Hey.
2: I think the jinx is to get rid of the man, maybe.
1: To the coworker, or to the man, or to whoever needs to hear this. Tell ya!
2: All right, this one says, jinx this coalition government so they don't get back in.
1: Oh, man, this coalition government? Holy, it's out, yeah! Holy!
3: Holy!
2: This one from Birds. Yep. Jinx all the other breakfast hosts in New Zealand. My morning crew will be taking out the 2026 awards. 2027, we already lost the 2026 ones.
1: All right, to all the breakfast radio shows out there who are working so hard, you are now in October. Brothers and sisters, it's out, yeah!
2: I like that, I like that.
0: Can you jinx that place in Aotearoa, Te Arawa?
1: Te Arawa?
2: Yeah. Why Te Arawa?
1: Oh, the iwi.
0: Yeah.
2: Why would you come for Te Arawa?
0: Because they keep winning Te Matatini, and I was like, give another. Like Auckland came third. Tamaki Makaurau came third. Okay. So I want to see Auckland up top.
1: Oh, dear.
0: Go, man.
1: Oh.
0: Jinx Te Arawa.
2: I don't know. But are we allowed?
0: Yeah, go jinx that iwi, man.
2: That's my boyfriend's iwi.
0: Is it?
2: Yeah.
0: Oh.
2: That in Tainui?
1: Some kapahaka ropu mo Te Arawa. It's our year. I said that with my...
2: Sorry.
1: That wasn't a full stomach one, that one.
0: Oh, you guys...
2: Wait, say sorry.
0: You guys won first and second place.
1: Also, Tainui won the last Matatini, I think.
0: Nah, I looked it up on Google.
1: Oh, nice.
0: You look
2: at you, China. You're getting down with it.
0: But I'm about it, man.
1: Okay.
0: Auckland for life. I mean, Tamaki Makaurau.
2: Oh.
1: Yeah.
2: This one says, I want to jinx my mate. His name's Mana. We're betting $100 this weekend for golf, and I'm hoping I win.
1: Oh,
2: I need you.
0: Oh, that's a good one.
1: Mana, go back to Johnny, double it, and it's our year. It's our year, big dog. We're going to win some money this week. Hope you get all the birdies in your life.
0: Man. Jinx everybody that's playing Lotto today, Zoo.
2: Or, what do you mean? Lotto tomorrow. I was playing Sequest just before.
0: Honestly, okay. We told her that you can do scratches on the Lotto app. Gamble responsibly.
1: Okay.
0: We lost Tegan for half an hour.
2: I wasn't doing scratches either. I was playing the little games.
0: Guys, so, it's not for financial freedom. No, gamble responsibly.
2: And guys, I put $20 on and I haven't run out of 20 bucks yet. Yeah. So, because I keep winning.
1: Okay, who in here wants to win the Lotto? Because I need to exclude you from the jinx.
0: Oh, yeah, I want to win
1: the Lotto. So, Nixon, you want
2: Lotto? I'm going to practice reverse psychology. Okay. No, I don't want to win the Lotto.
1: Okay, so you're using your own celestial powers. Aaron, do you want to win the Lotto?
4: Yes, please.
1: Azu, do you want to win Lotto?
4: Do you want to win Lotto, Azu?
1: She's busy eating.
0: I'm just saying, I'm doing it the roughest here at the moment.
1: Okay, so
0: I need that money.
1: To everyone except Aaron, Nixon, and Azu, trying to win the Lotto, it's we're all going to be rich, baby. Let's go buy some clothes. Is that what you do with a lot of money? I don't know. I got excited.
2: You could buy all sorts, Stormy.
1: And anyone that I jinxed over the weekend... come back and tell us
2: if it works
1: on Monday.
0: Yeah, nice. 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

0: Boy is going to be on the Afro beat soon. Yeah, Robin is going to be on the pop one. I think that's going to be super, super fun.
1: Cool.
0: And for any of you pervy fellas out there, you will be able to see characters nude in the shower at on GTA 6 as well.
2: But only the men, eh?
0: I hope so.
1: Not sure.
0: If it's the woman too, I'd be like...
2: Damn. I mean, you've got to. If they're doing the men, you've got to do the woman. Equality, guys.
0: It says GTA 6 character switches can sometimes catch Jason fully nude. So hopefully it's just Jason.
1: Oh,
0: That's not to say that it's okay for any of the men to be nude, not even, but yeah, and that's all for my feet.
2: Nice.
0: Yeah.
2: Hey, we got a special guest on the show this morning. Do you want to intro him, Teeks?
0: We have a very special Manuhiri Lawton, who you may know from Cora. Good morning.
2: Lawton. Morena.
3: Morena.
2: Hey, congratulations on this new song of Catch a Fire. What's taken Cora so long to team up with Catch a Fire? You're both so iconic.
3: Don't know.
1: Just time. So it's Bounce, which is the track you're doing with Catch a Fire, part of their Revival 2.0 Guest Edition album. Is that right?
3: Yeah, man.
1: Wow.
3: I forgot, bro. I totally forgot it.
2: Hey. True.
3: Yeah, well, Logan and I, we live in Tauranga Moana
2: together,
3: and we play golf close to 5 days a week.
1: Wow.
3: So, okay. golf kind of taken over. Like, oh, should we do a track? We're like, yeah, let's do a track.
2: But I love that. Over the golf course.
3: And then put me down for a double bogey, my brother.
1: Hey, this is a true story, by the way, because I saw you, Lawton, at Homegrown this year in the hotel lobby, and you were saying, oh, no, I'm not going to. I think I'm going to go for a round of golf. Do you remember how well you played golf at Homegrown at the start of the year?
3: I was all right. I was okay. I was 3 over.
2: Bro, you're all good.
1: So you're pretty. What's your handicap?
3: No, it was only 9 holes. It was only 9 holes because I had to get back to sound check.
2: Oh,
3: but it was good, you know, because when you're golf is a mental game anyway. We love it. So.
1: Very true.
0: Now, Lawton, when you do a collab like this, like, you know, it's like two legends teeing up. Is there ever a thought in your mind where you go, do you know what, we could cook here with like a massive super group of just mean reggae?
2: Yeah.
3: Yeah, totally, man. I mean, part of that Kaupapa really is just herding cats, eh? That's the problem with trying to put musicians together. It's like herding cats.
1: Mm-hmm.
3: Yeah, because everybody's doing something which is amazing. But we want that. And I mean, there's been remnants of that with like the Bob Marley All Stars.
1: Yes.
3: You know, and that LAB, Quora, Petrifier.
1: Yeah.
3: I think we had Shay one time, Tiki, some of the boys from Shapeshifter.
1: Wow.
3: So we look for excuses. The only way we can get together is just to book a gig and they will come. That whole vibe.
2: When you have a list of names like that and you work to put a super group together and you say they're like herding cats, who would be the worst? I reckon it's Shay Fui.
3: The worst? No, bro, Shay's the man. He's on. It's Pete Higgs.
2: It's the Higgs.
1: Oh, my God. All right, good to know.
3: You know, because he's I don't know if you guys know this, but he's the ambassador for Cadrona.
2: Yeah.
3: But, you know, he's always an extreme sportist, so you can never get him on the waves.
2: I love that there was no hesitation with that, too.
0: You
2: just came straight out with that.
3: Yeah, him and my brothers.
2: Oh, yeah.
1: Fair enough. Say no more.
3: Because either surfing or kickboxing.
2: Yeah. We're about to play Bounce for the first time on MyFM. Do you want to give us the vibe check on it? So what, like, is this like summer is approaching? What's the Kaupapa behind it?
3: Yeah, I mean, like, it's hard, man. When you get offered to do something, you know, on a legacy album, basically.
1: Yeah.
3: You're like, what is something new you can bring to it? Because the songs are already awesome.
2: Yeah.
3: So, yeah, I just brought a little bit more lordy vocals. Most of you guys know my harmonies. They're quite like witchery, D'Angelo. So I wanted to bring that summer vibe to it, you know.
2: Nice.
3: And just literally let the song bounce along. In a way, it was my role just not to stuff it up.
2: Appreciate it.
3: Because, yeah, it's already there. And we love that song. I love all those songs on there. So it was a privilege. And it still is, man. And even though I go out there and try and beat my mate at golf, I forget that I'm walking with a legend, you know.
2: Yeah.
0: Yeah, for sure.
2: Yeah.
0: For sure.
2: Both legendary bands. Catch a Fire, Quarter. How good. Lawton, we appreciate you being on the show.
0: Thank you so much. Very excited to
2: play the song. So once again, Catch a Fire, and this is Lawton from Quarter. This track here, it's called Bounce, and it's right here on MyFM, the hottest hip-hop.

0: Wait, bring a barbecue chair, maybe two. Oh,
1: man.
0: And stack them because this is summer, man.
1: Yeah. This, so the Catch a Fire Revival album is basically the album that you know all the Catch a Fire songs from. So, let me just find it. So, Reggae Revival's off there.
2: Yeah.
1: Who You With.
0: Oh, yeah.
1: Gotta Get Away. Collie Herbman. Since Amelia. Seriously. Goody up. Like, this is the biggest, one of the biggest Catch a Fire albums of all time.
2: Mean.
1: They remastered it.
2: Yeah.
1: End of last year, or start of this year, sorry.
0: When's it come out? Next month, eh?
1: And then the guest edition is November 27th, which is remaking the Revival album with the help of some of their friends.
2: They've got UB40 on there too,
1: right? UB40, Arlen Campbell did Who You With, I think.
0: Yeah. Oh, that's cool.
2: Oh, okay. Yeah.
0: Oh, we're gonna
2: aware of your ball knowledge there.
1: Bout it with a Catch a Fire, all right?
0: That's
1: bout
0: something
1: it.
0: You could definitely play on the golf course, eh? If you take it on the speaker.
1: Catch a Fire and Fat Freddy's Drop, great songs to play golf to.
0: Fat Freddy's are all good, but you don't need a 9-minute song.
2: Yeah, but like a whole album is just one big song.
0: Yeah.
2: That's
1: what
2: I love about it. Like when you're at their gig, you never know when they're changing songs.
0: Yeah. It's like one hour song.
2: Yeah.
0: All right, hey, Stormy, you doing the Money Mix today?
1: Yeah, I'll do it today,
2: mate. Thanks, man.
0: All right. Stormy's going to jump on the decks next, and you got like 30 minutes of him mixing all the bangers.
2: Enjoy.
0: All right.
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1: 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You're locked in with Stormy, live in the mix.

0: Don't let my champagne spill on you. Hey, we haven't had a drink today.
1: Would you like a drink?
0: Yeah, I might get a drink after this.
1: Is there anything in the fridge?
0: Yeah.
1: At work?
0: Yeah.
2: I still got limoncello.
0: Oh,
1: should we have that?
0: Have you put that in the fridge? Because, man, last week I drank it very well.
2: Okay, limoncello next week. I'll put it in the fridge now.
0: Also,
2: okay.
0: Well done today. Only one mistake in
2: just
0: your mix.
2: Just one, yeah. Oh, yeah.
1: Really? Is that why you're sitting here to keep an eye?
2: Yeah. Dramatic.
1: Hey guys, you want to hear something fun?
0: Yeah.
1: So I got gifted a new ring, right? Not gifted. Like that.
0: Oh.
1: But hear me out.
0: Isn't it crazy when you're not Tegan's man and you're getting a ring?
2: Someone else giving you a ring.
1: I just pitched this to Aaron. Yeah. So one of the rings has got a wee jewel on it.
0: Yeah.
1: If I wear it on the right finger.
2: Yeah, it does.
1: Kind of looks like
2: engaged.
1: It
2: does.
1: Kind of looks like it.
2: Cosplaying.
1: I said to Aaron, I said, I might start some rumors.
0: You should just put a post up of you just showing your hand, right?
1: And I'll just deliberately be going like this, oh my God, she's engaged. And then I'll be like, see, people expect this to be the stage we're at now.
2: You're doing your pukanas like this.
1: Yeah. Because even Johnny in the office said, when is he going to propose? I said, oh, I don't know.
2: No, don't put the pressure on the bro. It'll be a magical moment when it happens.
0: Bro, Johnny, mind your business too.
2: Think about it.
0: We've only just accepted you in our group.
1: No, he's about to do these ones. He's going to go, Bailey, think about it.
0: Think about it, Bailey.
2: And Johnny.
1: Anyways.
0: Yeah.
1: You know what we'll do? We'll put some social pressure on him when we go to the pub today.
0: Yeah. Oh, good. Yeah.
2: Okay, Bailey, look how good it looks on that other finger.
1: Bailey, look at it on this finger.
0: Oh, no. I'm going to just straight up go up to him and go, congratulations.
1: Just tell me before you do it and I'll make sure I switch the finger.
0: All right, 9:32. We'll check out what we're celebrating today up next on my.
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0: Right here with the My Morning Crew, Tegan Storm and Nixon. Now, Aaron has just buzzed into my ear this morning.
1: What you got, Azza?
0: He's got some exciting news to share.
2: Oh, I wouldn't say it's exciting news, but it's kind of a development on the Uber Eats story we did, I think it was last week.
0: You know how you had
2: a standoff with an Uber Eats driver about who was going to come to your door in the rain?
0: Yeah.
1: This went off as well.
2: We chucked a video up of it, and everyone's saying, the Uber Eats driver should be the one going to your door.
1: Yeah.
2: And after we had that conversation, I was like, you know what? I'm going to try it. Because I was debating about it because I have 5 flights of stairs to walk up, right?
0: Yeah.
2: So I'm like, it doesn't quite seem right. But everyone's saying, look, it's in the service fee. You're basically paying for it. They should be coming to you.
0: Yeah.
2: Right. So I was like, all right, I'll try it. So I put it in my instructions, really well written instructions, where they're meant to go, pictures as well, because you can upload pictures.
0: Yeah.
2: And the guy turns up and then it says he's arrived. I'm like, cool. I'm waiting for my phone to ring to the apartment. And then nothing happens. And then eventually he messages me saying, hi, I'm here. I'm like, oh, great. Just buzz 48. I'll let you up. And then he goes, oh, I can't come up. Sorry. And then I'm like, what?
1: Hey?
2: And I go, and I reply saying, why not? And then he doesn't reply. So then I go down and grab it. He goes, scooters have been stolen a lot lately because he's on a scooter in the city. And I was just like, okay. Not where he's parked it, because it's down a driveway. No one's going to take it.
0: Bro, but no.
1: Oh, not me feeling bad for him straight away. And then I realize he's just duped you.
2: Yeah.
0: No, but straight up, if he's on, it was an e-scooter.
2: Yeah. Yeah.
0: Bro, you fold that shit up and you walk upstairs.
2: Yeah. Or you fold it up and leave it inside.
0: Yeah.
2: Behind the locked door and then come up.
0: Man, some of these Uber drivers.
2: It's the first time I try it and they say, nah, not today. And do you know what I also did as well to make him feel bad? I limped down the stairs.
3: That's good from you.
2: But karma, I hurt my ankle on Monday. So I am now limping down the stairs.
0: I might be an Uber driver if that's how lazy they can get these days. I might just do that.
1: You don't want to do that.
0: Yeah.
1: Well. You do love to drive, though. Someone loves to drive.
3: Do they?
0: No, that's a read.
1: That's a thing. And I can't take responsibility for that.
0: Yeah.
1: Someone in our office that works at one of our sister stations said that. He said, someone's love to drive, eh?
0: Yeah, someone's love driving.
3: You love it?
0: Love a van.
1: Okay.
0: Or a four-wheel drive. All right, we've got more of the hottest hip-hop in R&B like this. Nicole Kidman, great song. This one here.

0: It is my, the hottest hip hop in R&B. That's the hardest part. Olivia Dean, Leon Bridges. Just before we sign out, because that's the last to play today, let's check out what we're celebrating today, Mess.
1: Okay. We have got lots and lots and lots. And today, it's the 9th of October. It's International Beer and Pizza Day.
0: October starts tonight.
1: All right, also we've got another great day for me. It's World Egg Day.

0: Haven't eaten eggs since the debacle the other morning, I got yolk all over me. Mm-hmm. But we'll get back to it. I'm hoping to heal over the weekend, and we'll be back to it next week.
1: Yeah, nice.
0: World Post Day, National Mouldy Cheese Day, Scrubs Day, National Sneaker Day, Vet Nurse Day, and Fire Prevention Day.
2: I'm going to take Billy to the vet.
0: On this day in 1961, Ray Charles started a 2-week run at number one on the US Billboard Hot 100 with "Hit the Road, Jack,
3: And don't you come back no more, no more, no more, no more."
0: What a song.
2: Yeah, great song.
0: Go watch the movie if you haven't seen it. 1967 on this day, revolutionary Che Guevara was executed by the Bolivian army. Okay.
2: That's heavy, bro.
0: Okay, this one's lighter. In 1984 on this day, Thomas the Tank Engine and Friends premiered on British TV.
1: Go.
0: In 2006 on this day, North Korea conducted its first nuclear weapons test. Great. And in 2007 on this day, Low by Flo Rida was released.
2: Nice.
0: Shawty had the maple bottom jeans.
2: Boots with the fur. With the fur.
0: Yeah, and some notable birthdays. John Lennon, he would have been 86 today.
1: Imagine.
0: I don't know who anyone else is other than Sharon Osbourne, 74.
2: Yeah, nice.
1: Oh, Jacob Batalon, he is Peter Parker's friend in the latest Spider-Man movies.
0: Oh, him, the bald guy?
1: Yep.
0: Yep.
1: And Guillermo del Toro is the director. Is a director for... Yes, Aaron?
4: Oh, no. Sorry, you carry on with him.
1: Oh,
4: he's also in Sicario.
1: Yes, that...
0: What is Sicario?
4: Sicario.
1: Yes.
4: Sicario. Yeah.
1: A very, very good movie.
2: It's a Sica.
1: It's got Nixon's favorite actress in it.
2: Who?
0: Emily Blunt.
2: Oh, Emily Blunt.
4: Mm-hmm. Also, Tyler James Williams is the guy that plays young Chris on Everybody Hates Chris.
0: Oh!
1: Abbott Elementary.
0: And now he's on Abbott Elementary and he's so funny on Abbott.
2: Yeah, that's so cool.
0: Okay, great. So cool, man. What a great day today, is eh?
2: Well, we're going to have the best day. If you're around Central Auckland, man, stop into the Point Chef Bowls Club. We'll be there to kickstart off Pubtober.
1: 6 p.m.
2: Shay's up next. You guys have the bestest day in the whole entire world.
1: Mate was.
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4: Morinat, Marie, and welcome on in to your My Days. Happy Friday, my father. You've got Shay with you all the way up until 3 p.m. And I don't know if you can tell, but I'm having the time of my life right now. I'm sat here right now in my official All Blacks jersey. It's got my name, Cunningham, printed on the back. I know that Storm from the My Morning crew, he also got one as well. Although, you know, it says his last name on it, which would make sense because we are due to join the All Blacks tonight for a captain's run. It's funny because I thought I had to run with the captain. Anyway, we'll talk about that later. Today is all thanks to Skills Trade. Got an apprentice? Skills Trade's training delivers electrical and PGD apprentice training nationwide. And because it is a Friday, my whānau, going down during your KFC lunchtime mix with DJ Dazzle, a whole hour, by the way, I do have the power vested in me to send some KFC to your workplace. Get that poku nice and full. So if you want to get amongst it, I do need to know where I'm sending it to. You can text through 463 your name, your address of mahi, and who deserves that shout out. And I could be sending you a whole lot of KFC going down at lunchtime, but also 12 p.m. is your second code word of the day for that $47,000 spa. And I was been saying, like, $47,000, bro, that is a deposit on a house, or at least a townhouse up here in Tamaki. But be sure to keep it locked. Sorry, I just choked a little bit. Be sure to keep it locked because that is all going down. Your homebrew tickets as well. We're talking KFC and we're talking a whole lot of vibes, a whole lot of good times. Honestly, it's a Friday, my whānau. We're just going to have a good time, okay? So be sure to keep it locked right now. It is J. Cole, TLC, Crooked Smile. He's due to hit the shores of Aotearoa, Tamaki Makaurau. People, the deets at my.rover.nz. You're up.

0: Michiko on my, it is your home of the hottest hip-hop and R&B. Happy Friday, my whānau. And it is no surprise, you know, we've been talking about it ever since these tickets initially went on sale last year when she was due to be at Spark Arena, and due to a phenomenal demand, she got upgraded to Western Springs Bowl after their $2.5 million injection for upgrades. So if you've got tickets, fantastic. We are both in the same boat where we are now thinking, oh, goodness gracious me, what am I going to wear? However, we do have another chance for you to score a double pass. The thing is, though, I'm a little bit worried for you if you don't have a ticket, because Johnny is about to close the draw. And I think if we come together as a collective, you know, as a team, we're a unit, you and I, we could probably get him to extend that draw out. You know what? We're gonna corner him, go down after the break, and try get him to keep that open for the rest of the day. I think that's a really good deal. We're going to do it after the break. You're on my.
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8: Oh, I was just overtaking someone, officer. Could have only been a couple of K's over. But just for a second to get round them, you know? You're not going to ping me for that, are you? Surely just a warning. I've never even had a
9: crash involving three injured parties. Reported speeding vehicle collided with an SUV at an intersection. Two victims, stat one. We've lost the driver. We've heard it all. We've seen it all. Slow down.
10: 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How can I help?
11: Yeah. Hello?
10: Hi.
11: Hi. Yeah. Can you guys take a radio jingle out of my brain?
10: Oh, you mean like a jingle extraction? It's our job to put advertising in there.
11: Well, okay. Well, what about something like a brain surgeon?
10: They'll probably just explain how repeat hearing puts things deep in your emotional memory, and I really don't think it's necessary. But yes, if you must, I do have the name of one.
11: Great. Sing it to me.
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0: If you're in the boat of not having a ticket for Olivia Dean, she is due to hit the shores of Aotearoa Tamaki Makaurau in 8 days. I'm sorry to remind you, but I'm glad to say that we do have another chance for you to potentially get there, a double pass. And I do have Johnny in the studio.
1: Hello again, everyone.
0: Morena, thank you for joining me. Now, if you don't know, Johnny's pretty much the boss around here when it comes to awards and ticketing, your My Must See movie tickets, your concert tickets, the tickets that you also win over on Instagram. How is that Olivia Dean draw going at the moment?
1: Too many comments, so I'm going to have to put aside like an hour or so to go through them all.
0: Yeah, because I came up to you earlier this morning and I was like, what time are you closing the draw down? And you were like, oh, probably midday.
1: Yeah.
0: Do you think, just to give, you know, my audience a little bit more time, a little bit more of a chance, if we could please, and I'm coming to you as the spokesperson of the My Whānau, to extend that to the end of the day?
1: I don't know. I usually like to have the stuff done before the weekend, which is why 12 is like perfect timing ideal for me.
0: Okay, what if we, what if I, whatever you want from me, I will owe you in regards to work. Like, if you need me to go out and film something, if you need me to go out and I'll make you a coffee every day for a month.
1: You know what, Shay? Save that coffee and get me a 4-pack of sugar-free V. And
0: just a 4-pack?
1: Yeah. Oh, if you want to give me more, then sure.
0: No, a 4-pack. Yeah. So is this us getting the confirmation that you will close the draw down at the end of the day instead of midday?
1: When you say end of day, what time specifically?
0: Like the end of working day, like 5 p.m?
1: You know what? Let's do 7 p.m.
0: 7 p.m?
1: Yep.
0: Oh my goodness,
1: it's
0: gracious.
1: It's Friday, I'm feeling nice.
0: Johnny! We did it, My Whānau. We did it. We cornered him and he has agreed. He is going to drag out that draw. If you want to get amongst it, get yourself that double pass. Text through the keyword SING, S-I-N-G, through to 463. Comment on the video and you can owe it all to Johnny. Nice guy, Johnny.
1: You're welcome, guys.
0: Nice guy,
1: good
0: Johnny.
1: Luck.

0: good is nice guy Johnny, bro? He is in charge of all the ticketing, the pricing. He's the reason why you get your My Must See movie tickets. He's the reason why you get the tickets off Instagram. He's the reason you get any form of ticket here at My. And he has agreed to extend the Olivia Dean draw out to 7 p.m. tonight. If you are still yet to get yourself a double pass, my whānau, text through the keyword SING, S-I-N-G, through to 463. Comment on the video and that will put you in the draw. Love you in the morning. Going down after the break, we've got Blast, the Notorious B.I.G.
1: And if you don't know, now you know.
0: And a little bit of Sea Breezy, Bryson Tiller.
2: You better say that I treat you well, I will. It's good, I can tell, come give me.
0: And remember that second code word of the day for that $47,000 spa going down at midday. So be sure to stick around, have a good time. You're on My.
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Leona Lewis. Bleeding Love on Mind is your home of the hottest hip-hop and R&B. You've got Shay with you for a Friday all the way up until 3pm. And if you're looking for something to do over the months of October and November, this could be for you, my whānau. Because homegrown hip-hop royalty Homebrew, they're actually kicking off their 2026 Aotearoa tour, and Mai has your chance to score a double pass. They are actually hitting up Rotorua, Hamilton, Wellington, Christchurch and Auckland over the course of October and November, performing their legendary EP last week. You can check out on the Mai socials to get yourself a double pass, but also text through the keyword BREW, B-R-E-W, through to 463 for the link to enter, or head to mai.rover.nz. If this is a little bit of you, get amongst it.

Remember again that it's over the course of October and November, performing their legendary EP last week. Text through the keyword BREW, B-R-E-W, through to 463 right now. It is Coterie on My.

Bryn Faiyaz joins you in your My Days. Happy Friday, my whānau. That track is called Like It Was. You got Shay with you all the way up until 3 p.m. And it is all thanks to Skills Trade. Got an apprentice? Skills Trade's training delivers electrical and PGD apprentice training nationwide. Going down after the break, I'm going to let you know exactly what you need to be doing to get your hands on this $47,000 spa, but also... Sometimes love, we're going to throw you back to 2009. Kerry Hilson, Kanye West. We've also got Quavo Takeoff. This one has got a resurgence, is the word? I have no idea. All due to TikTok AI trends. We gon' chrome my wallet, smoke my pilot, take the revive to the trappies. I'm not going to lie. The first time I heard the song was literally like 2 weeks ago. So sometimes social media be doing its

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It is Sons of Zion right here in your My Days. You've got Shay with you all the way up until 3pm. Welcome on into the show if you have just joined us. And it's no secret that we do have a very luxurious spa to give away to the value of $47,500. And it could be all yours. All you've got to be doing is keeping an ear out for those code words. And we've been saying all week that there are code words dropping every single day. One with the My Morning Crew, 8am. One with myself, Shay, and My Days at 12pm. And the boys at 5pm, the My Home Run, they've got your final code words of the day. And the more code words you're able to get into the system before those gates close, the higher your chance of walking away with this five-person Prodigy spa pool. A very nice bougie way to make your backyard a little bit more luxurious. So if you want to get amongst it and you want to put in that second code word of the day, be sure to keep it locked, because I will be dropping that code word before DJ Dazzle takes over. And if you win the spa, please, my whanau, can I come over and enjoy it with you? Right now it is Wale Almeen, it's Overthink. You're on mine. You

0: 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Yeah.
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0: necessarily have to be work-related. Maybe it's someone who's holding it down back at home. Maybe it's grandma. 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And remember, going down after the break, 12 p.m. on the dot. Okay? Second chance for your code word today to get this very luxurious spa to bougie up your backyard, so be sure to keep it locked. It's all going down in the next three. You're on my.
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1: Welcome on into your My Days. You got Shay with you all the way up until 3 p.m. DJ Dazzle is here as well, taking you through for a whole hour of power on the ones and twos for your KFC lunchtime mix. And today, because it is a Friday, it's very special because instead of you texting in to get a voucher, I have the power vested in me to send a whole lot of KFC straight to your place of mahi, straight to your place of work. And I was saying before as well that because it is a school holidays, it doesn't necessarily have to be work-related. Maybe it's somebody that is holding it down at home. You can text through 463. I want to know your name, your place of work, and who deserves a shout-out for a Friday. It is all thanks to KFC. 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And remember, it is on the receipt, so make sure you take the receipt with you, scan that QR code, and have a crack at that vault. Right now, though, we've got DJ Dazzle up on your ones and twos. You say you want me, you're on mine. I know you do.

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0: Welcome on into your My Days. 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And I'd like to make a massive shout out to, we're heading all the way over to Christchurch, Dennis Silverfern Farms Belfast Plant Factory Road. It's coming straight to you, brother. So hopefully we can get that puku all full before the end of your lunch break. Right now, back into it with some DJ Dazzle holding it down on your ones and twos. You're on my.

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1: Oh, what do you prefer, Holy Moly or Kong?
0: Holy Moly, you know, it's more growing up for me, you know.
1: Oh, you don't like the poles at Kong? Hey, brother, thank you so much for joining us on a Friday. We'll see you next week.
0: Yep, see you next week.
1: Oh, very good. Hey, look, my whānau, back into the beats of the next three. You're on my.
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